0: Chopper 94. Kim Weston's the name, and that, my friends, is Take Me Into Your Arms, Rock Me. Sound familiar? Well, it should. It was later a hit for the Doobie Brothers, and tonight we're on a Soul Patrol as we look back at some memorable soul hits of the 1960s, and we, of course, will be back with even more, so stay along, and then also remember meteorologist Jeff Womack will be by with a look at the weather for Butte in southwestern Montana.
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0: And we're back, Copper 94, with the Classics Hour tonight, saluting soul hits of the 1960s. Here's one we all can sing along to, and one of those that's going to be around until the end of time. I'll still be there. Here's Benny King and Stand By Me, Copper 94. When the night-

Power 94. Her name is Gloria Jones. She's known by many as the Queen of Northern Soul, but in 1965 she gave us the hit single, Tainted Love. And yes, that one later would go on to be a hit single for the group Soft Cell. Copper 94, continuing our soul salute to the 1960s now with the magic of Smokey Robinson and the Miracles on the tracks of My Tears. Tonight, the music and the memories meet one more time on your hometown station.

0: reminding the hits of yesterday. Copper 94, it's Percy Sledge, and When a Man Loves a Woman. As tonight, the soul sounds of the 1960s come alive one more time. We're going to step away for just a few moments and be back with some records, well, that I know we haven't heard in a long while. And I, of course, will have the best of Brenton Wood and Little Anthony on the way. 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
2: 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We're highlighting soul sounds of the 1960s. So come with me now back to 1967 with a gentleman by the name of Brenton Wood. Sound familiar? Well, I'm sure you remember the Oogum Boogum song and this one. Here's Give Me a Little Sign. If

0: The year was 1964. The British invasion was all the rage. British acts were taking over the music surveys, and we still had American artists there, like Little Anthony Gordine and the Imperials with Hurts So Bad. Copper 94 in your Classics Hour, looking back at soul hits of the 1960s, which we'll get back to here in just a moment. Right now, meteorologist Jeff Womack with your weather, brought to you by the Phillipsburg Businesses.
1: Clear skies and the warm end to the week continues. We do have a couple of things wrestling around over northern Montana overnight tonight. In fact, that's that cold front over the Pacific Northwest that is going to eventually drop our temperatures. But before that, it turns our wind southwest, makes things a little windy, not good for a fire weather condition set up. But we will be in for some cooler temperatures. But ahead of that, some warm air pushes in, complements of that southerly flow. So that's going to turn our temperatures up. I'm going to go a couple of degrees warmer than we were today. Now, the cooler air settles in, a couple of showers, but most of them look to be to the north. Then once that front passes, we'll clear out and cool down going into the weekend. Trying to bring a little bit more moisture in here Sunday night into Monday to try to help out the dry situation around here. And like I keep saying, we want to build up that moisture now before those really hard freezes set in here. High pressure comes back in next week, and it's going to be a dry ride. But watching another front that slides in makes things a little windy. It's not really finding much moisture to work with, unfortunately, Wednesday and Thursday. So bottom line, warm end of the week, a couple of weekend showers, but I think we've got them set just right between a Saturday night and Sunday morning around here. Now, eastern Montana, a little bit better chance of some rain coming in early next week. Let's take a quick look around the country. As I mentioned, around the Pacific Northwest, getting some moisture, as well as North Texas, South Plains, and Midwest. You might have travel plans that way. Warm, dry, and a little bit cooler across the Mid-Atlantic and into the deep south, but the Atlantic coast getting some heavy downpours this weekend if you got travel plans that way. We'll take a look at our details next.
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1: Clear skies and 47 overnight tonight. We'll be in the low 80s for us as we head into Friday. Oh, nice warm end of the week. Now, as we get into the weekend, a little bit more of a fall-like feel. We'll have temperatures in the mid-60s. Clouds increase on Sunday. Maybe a passerby shower, but it's looking like it's going to be Sunday night into Monday where we actually get some rain around here. 40 for the overnight low. We'll start out next week, partly cloudy and 62. Sunshine is back Tuesday, Wednesday, and Thursday, and highs each day in the mid-60s and upper 70s. And then for Deer Lodge, we're also going to end close to 80, 37 overnight, and then we'll have temperatures on Saturday at 62. Low 60s on Sunday with a chance of rain on Sunday night. Monday we'll start things off at 60, and then we start to inch back in to the mid-60s with sunshine getting into next week. Whitehall tonight, clear skies and 47, low 80s on Friday, 70s on Saturday, and then upper 60s for us on Sunday. And then for Monday, we're back into a rain early in the morning, partly sunny by the afternoon, 63. Sunshine center stage Tuesday and Wednesday with highs back in the upper 60s. Here in Butte, crystal clear overnight tonight, 48 late, and then 77 to end the week for us. Now, as we go into Saturday, that dry, cool front will have come in, and that's going to send our temperatures back into the 60s, low 60s, so a little bit below normal for this time of year. Clouds increase on Sunday, maybe a sprinkle, 64. Then the rain slides in overnight, headed into Monday. But partly cloudy skies by Monday afternoon will be at 60. Sunshine in low 60s Tuesday and Wednesday. And then by Thursday, we're into the mid and upper 60s under sunny skies again. I'm meteorologist Jeff Womack. That's the KVOW Copper 94 weather.
0: Copper 94, Jeff Womack again with the weather, brought to you by the Phillipsburg Businesses. The Classics Hour tonight finds us reminiscing with soul hits of the 1960s, and I've got for you now a release that was first recorded by Dion's sister, Dee Dee Warwick, in 1963, and then it was covered by a lady by the name of Betty Everett. I'm sure you remember her in the Shoop Shoop song, It's No Good. Well, Betty Everett, also known for this hit single that Linda Ronstadt later would take to number one. Here's You're No Good. Copper 94 with the classics on this Soul Patrol get-together.

0: 94-1965. Fontella Bass is the name, and that, my friends, is Rescue Me. And ever since the time I was a wee little kid, even listening to Dick Clark's Rock Roll and remembering hearing that song, I've always thought that her voice is reminiscent of Aretha Franklin. What do you think? Take a listen the next time you hear it. Copper 94, going to get back into the Classics Hour and our salute to the soul hits of the 1960s after this.
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0: 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And while you're in, try your luck in the casino and enjoy the big game vibes at Shenanigans Bar and Casino here in Butte, open daily at 1000 South Excelsior Street. Good times always include some shenanigans. Copper 94, back with our Classics Hour tonight. We're finding ourselves reminiscing with soul hits of the 1960s. And right now I've got a gospel-influenced track as it was performed by Curtis Mayfield. And the rest of the Impressions went on to be a big hit single in 1965. And do you remember this one?

from Fort Thomas, and I Can't Help Myself here on the Classic Hours. Our soul hit salute to the 1960s rolls onward now with a summertime 1960 favorite from the one and only Sam Cooke. Here's Chain Gang.

0: Proper 94 was one of the most popular songs of her career and fits very easily into our Soul Patrol get-together here in 1960. Saw it go all the way up to number 8 and also number 1 on the R&B charts. Barbara Lynn is her name, and You Lose a Good Thing. And if you think that one sounds a little familiar, well, it should, because Freddie Fender released a bit of a soulful take on it in 1975. And tonight, the classics are our Soul Patrol salute, going to officially wrap up here in just a moment. 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
0: 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And we're back, Copper 94 in your Classics Hour, helping us to wrap things up here on our Soul Patrol get-together as we've been saluting soul hits of the 1960s. So as we close out the show here on this Thursday night, I'm going to leave you with a favorite and one that I always enjoy playing for you. As soon as you hear the bass beat, you're going to know exactly where it goes. So come with me now, Copper 94's Classics Hour, taking you back to the class in 1964. Thank you.

0: 94, wrapping up the Classics Hour and our salute to the soul hits of the 1960s with help from Otis Redding and Hard to Handle. And that's going to do it for tonight's show, and I thank you for taking the time for tuning in. We're proudly brought to you each and every weeknight by our friends at the E-Village, Butte Carpet One Floor and Home, Anaconda Auto Sales, a Shenanigans Bar and Casino, the BSW Thrift Store, Rocky Mountain Credit Union, Mile High Federal Credit Union, Redline Sports, Town Pump Food Stores all across Montana, D-Motor Company, and TDS Fiber. And we welcome you back again tomorrow night, 6 o'clock, with our Feel Good Friday. And on that note, I'll be around up until midnight with Butte's best mix of music. We'll get you up to date with ABC News and also look at the weather for Butte and southwestern Montana here at Copper 94.
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0: News. I'm Dave Packer. At the White House, President Trump welcomed the Chinese delegation tonight, including President Xi, for a state dinner, wrapping up a day of events between the two leaders, including a trip to the Smithsonian, talks on Iran, AI, and more. Both CNN and MS Now saying they were denied by the White House access to the arrival line at that state dinner for China's President Xi, despite a judge's order earlier today that their credentials be reinstated. The war on Iran justified, says Israeli Prime Minister Benjamin Netanyahu to the UN General Assembly.
1: Devastating Iran's nuclear facilities was hard. It was very hard to do. But for me, it was one of the easiest decisions I've ever had to make as prime minister.
0: A group of delegates walked out of the assembly hall when Netanyahu took the podium at the urging of the Palestinian mission to the United Nations. This is ABC News.
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7: 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Throughout the night, mostly clear skies with some wind, with a low at 48 for our Friday, cloudy and 76. By tomorrow night, 37 degrees for the low, cloud cover in the area, and for our Saturday, mostly sunny and 63 degrees.

0: Power 94 with Don Hanley in the heart of the matter, taking you all the way back to 1990. Hard to believe that was 36 years ago, right? It's amazing how fast that thing called time does pass right on by. In fact, I'm still trying to figure out how in the heck it's already September the 24th. I feel as though it was just like Memorial Day. Scott Perini in as we cruise through our nighttime together. Belinda Carlisle on the way. Later on, we've got some Justin Timberlake, the ladies of the Bengals, and Deep Blue Something. We've got all the best from the 80s, 90s, 2000s, and the hits of today. So keep it here on Butte's hometown and number one FM, Copper 94.
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0: Copper 94, Belinda Carr, Lyle and Circle in the Sand. Well, I got to say, with the warm highs today, I mean, what was it, about 76, 77 degrees for the high? I mean, it felt as though that, yes, we should be at the lake, right? Well, we are making our way closer to Friday and the weekend ahead. And real quickly, just want to throw out there, Shannon Brooks, our latest winner in the Copper Toy Box. And tomorrow, another winner will be drawn. It could be you. And we are now up to winner number 28. So that means 12 more left, and you still have an opportunity to take home not one, but two of those. So if you've signed up already, well, your name is in the drawing. So keep signing up one time per week when you drop into D Motor Company out in Anaconda. You've got Murdoch's Ranch and Home Supply in Anaconda and right here in Butte, as well as Mattress Firm in the Tamarack Square and J&C Body Shop at 3600 Harrison Avenue. You can also take some time to go online to get the extra registration in at KOPR94.net. And while you're there, check out the rules and all the registration locations. There's nothing quite like autumn in historic Virginia City, Montana. The businesses of Virginia City invite you to join them during the 4th Annual Fall Fest on Saturday, September 26th, with events for the entire family. There'll be face painting, magic shows, apple bobbing, gourd decorating, rock painting, a pumpkin toss, and don't forget the annual Scarecrow Contest. Celebrate the season and help Virginia City wrap up their season during the 4th Annual Fall Fest, Saturday, September 26th. The businesses of Virginia City say thank you for making their season so special.
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Copper 94, Justin Timberlake and Can't Stop a Feeling. I mean, we're not the only ones getting ready for the weekend ahead, and the good times continue. Remember, with the Copper Sports Club tomorrow night, 7 p.m., the Butte Central Maroons at Corvallis, you can be a part of that play-by-play. Right now, the ladies of the Bengals, it's Manic Monday, and the crazy thing is it's going to be here sooner rather than later. I'm just not ready.

0: Copper 94 with the hits you asked for. Alicia Keys with Girl on Fire. Well, we're cruising right on through our nighttime run here. And real quickly, want to throw out there that the Butte Archives, along with Jim McCarthy, he's put together a series of weekly lectures that's going to do with the history of Butte neighborhoods, everything from Dublin Gulch and Fintown to East Butte, Meaderville, McQueen, and everything in between. And this Old Butte Revisited series going to kick off on September the 29th. So next week is they'll be talking about Dublin Gulch, and it's going to be going on Tuesdays at 6 p.m. If you'd like more information, reach out to the archive, 782-3280.
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Hopper 94 with Taylor Swift and I Knew It, I Knew You. Well, she's got some new music on the horizon to officially be released tomorrow, as does this next group, Alex Band, the group The Calling, actually put up the money so that they can release some new music on an album that, well, has been recorded for some time now. Speaking of The Calling, here's Wherever You'll Go.

0: 94 Lifehouse and Hanging by a Moment. Well, we do have 8 o'clock along the way, but you know what? We're not there yet. We've got the Human League standing by, and also right now, just want to throw out there again that you can be a winner just like Shannon Brooks in our Copper Toy Box giveaway of $250 in Copper Crazy Cash as we celebrate 250 years of America by giving back to you not once, but twice a week. 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You've got the Western Meat and Sausage Block at 820 Dewey Boulevard and Commons Furniture at 1600 Holmes Avenue, plus the online registration portal at KOPR94.net. 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
1: I'm Dave Packer. President Trump tonight honoring China's President Xi with a state dinner. The presidents met just under 2 hours earlier today. Trump calling it a great meeting, but lawmakers on Capitol Hill are urging President Trump to take a stronger stance. Republican Senator Rick Scott of Florida says he hopes Trump urges Xi to change his ways.
2: I mean, I understand that, you know, Trump has to be diplomatic, but Xi's a despicable person that is killing us with fentanyl, building a military to try to defeat us.
1: A major nor'easter closing in on the East Coast. The powerful, slow-moving storm off the coast of North Carolina, expected path New York to Boston to Maine. ABC News has learned 8 sailors on board the USS Abraham Lincoln aircraft carrier and the ships with it attempted to take their own lives during a grueling 10-month deployment tied to the war with Iran. New Jersey Governor Mikey Sherrill calling on Lieutenant Governor Dale Caldwell to resign after an investigation found credible evidence of sexual harassment. This is ABC News.
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7: 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Throughout the night, mostly clear skies with some wind, with a low at 48 for our Friday, cloudy and 76. By tomorrow night, 37 degrees for the low, cloud cover in the area, and for our Saturday, mostly sunny and 63 degrees.

0: the Piano Man, Mr. Billy Joel with the River of Dreams. Always love that one. And as we enter 8 o'clock, more music like that on the way. Eric Clapton and Miley Cyrus going to be stepping in later on. We've got Train and Bruno Mars, Kelly Clarkson, Rod Stewart. We've got all your favorites at your fingertips, and we're live, we're local, and we're Butte in southwestern Montana's number one FM. You've got the Scooter in. Keep it here. Copper 94.
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Power 94 with Eric Clapton. It's Layla. We're taking us back to the MTV Unplugged days. And can I see a show of hands of how many of you out there actually remember watching MTV Unplugged, even with Eric Clapton on it? I mean, everybody from Rod Stewart to 10,000 Maniacs, heck, even Nirvana had their time there. Takes me back to a place and time. Kind of a special one. Copper 94, Miley Cyrus now with a party in the USA. The only thing is, I don't have my invite.

0: I might be going out on a limb here, but in all honesty, I feel as though that one has made its way into rock and roll history. Copper 94 with Foreigner, and I want to know what love is. Well, I know a lot of you love registering for your chance to win in the Copper Toy Box, and winning it is. 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As we commemorate 250 years of America, well, we're giving you an opportunity to not take home one prize package, but two of them along the way. Susan Powell's been our only two-time winner so far, so all the more incentive that you should get out and get signed up. Drop into the Butte Brewing Company at 465 East Galena Street. 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

Harbour 94 with the Australian duo Savage Garden and I Knew I Loved You. And we love that the fact that you would tune in so that we can bring you your favorite hits from the 80s, 90s, 2000s, and the hits of today. And on that note, how about a number one release? She's managed to outnumber Mariah Carey. Here's Ella Langley, 23 weeks at number one. She is with this here hit single. Here's Houston, Texas, Copper 94.

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Kelly Clarkson is Breakaway. Well, Copper 94 inviting you along with our Copper Sports Club to join us tomorrow night, 7 p.m. The Butte Central Maroons at Corvallis. Then 6 p.m. with the pregame, 8 o'clock kickoff time Saturday. The Montana Grizz going to be at UC Davis. Right now, Copper 94 with Patrick Swayze and some Dirty Dancing memories with She's Like the Wind.

0: 94, Bruno Mars, I Just Might. Well, we're working our way right on through 8 o'clock, and we're just about ready to step into this thing called 9 p.m. Well, stick around, because not only do we have ABC News and your Copper Weather Watch, but we've got more music coming up for you. And again, just want to throw out there that Shannon Brooks was our winner yesterday out of the Copper Toy Box. 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

0: continues. I'm Dave Packer. A powerful nor'easter is set to slam the East Coast this weekend from the Carolinas to New England. Right now, that storm developing in the Atlantic off the Carolina coast. Frank Mazza owns a marina in Rhode Island.
1: We just recommend for people to put extra lines on depending on where they're in the marina, which way the wind is going to come.
0: Calling it a great honor, President Trump welcoming the Chinese delegation, including President Xi, for a state dinner tonight. Wrapping up a day of events between the two leaders, included a trip to the Smithsonian, talks on Iran, AI, and more. ABC News has learned that 8 sailors on board the USS Abraham Lincoln aircraft carrier and that carrier group attempted to take their own lives during a grueling 10-month deployment tied to the war in Iran. James Copenhaver, one of the 3 campaign rally attendees shot in 2024 during an assassination attempt on then-candidate Donald Trump in Butler, Pennsylvania, died, said his lawyer, who was 76. This is ABC News.
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4: 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And you know what that means, don't you? With ABC News, it's now time for us to check the weather for Butte and southwestern Montana as we eye the weekend ahead. And it's all being brought to you by Dave and the crew up at Metal Sports Bar and Grill. 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Throughout the night, mostly clear skies with some wind, with a low at 48 for our Friday, cloudy and 76. By tomorrow night, 37 degrees for the low, cloud cover in the area, and for our Saturday, mostly sunny and 63 degrees.

0: the Keith Butin, Southwestern Montana's best mix of music at your fingertips. Scott Bernotti, Flawless, Walk the Moon, and Shut Up and Dance. Modern English and Matchbox 20 to Dion Ferris and Gauthier, Shawn Mendes, Hall & Oates, Copper 94, welcoming you to stay along with us as we've got a star-studded hour ahead, and you've also got the Scooter sitting in with you up until we hit midnight. Hard to believe. I almost forgot what time it was there for a moment, or where I was and what day it is. But yes, we're cruising through our Thursday, September the 24th. So on that note, I'm going to step away for a moment, get regrouped, and I'll be back here at your hometown station.
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94, Dion Barris and I Know. What a reminder again, tomorrow night, 7 p.m., Butte Central at Corvallis with the Copper Sports Club. We'll take you there. And, of course, you can join us on Saturday, 6 o'clock pregame, 8 o'clock kickoff time for the Grizz. It's there at UC Davis. And right now, Annie Lennox.

0: Well, I don't know about you, but honestly, I'm still trying to question exactly where in the world did summer go, because it went by a little too fast, if you ask me. I mean, the only thing I remember was the 90-degree-plus hot days that we had. I'm not a heat person. I'll take the cold any day of the week, and, you know, I do enjoy wearing a coat and long sleeves, so I know I am weird. So on that note, Copper 94, going to paint you a whole new picture and remind you that the Copper Toy Box is going strong, and you've still got an opportunity to take home a $250 Copper Crazy Cash prize, because you've got two chances to win, and we've only had one two-time winner so far. So you've got incentive there, and most of all, remember their strength in numbers. So one time per week, get out there, get signed up when you drop into Thriftway Superstops, and there's six locations here in Butte, the two in Anaconda, the one out in Whitehall. I mean, you can get those all in a swoop. And then remember, great places around the area like D Motor Company in Anaconda, as well as Ape Hawk World, plus Murdoch's Ranch and Home Supply, and don't leave out the Murdoch's here in Butte, as well as Three Bears Alaska Middle Sports Bar and Grill and Park Street Liquor.
1: You're invited to join Butte historian Jim McCarthy for the first in a series of special presentations. Mr. McCarthy has spent years researching seven of Butte's historic neighborhoods and is finally ready to share his discoveries with the community. The first presentation will be held at the auditorium at the Butte Archives on Tuesday, September 29th at 6 p.m. and will focus on the neighborhood of Dublin Gulch. A new neighborhood will be highlighted for each proceeding Tuesday through November 17th. Call the Butte Archives to learn more.
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It's Modern English. I melt with you. Well, when it comes to favorites like that, you can relive the decade all over again, one hit at a time, where the memories meet with Ken Jones and the Totally Awesome 80s Review Sunday nights from 7 to midnight here at Copper 94. 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

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Well, speaking of losing things, I gotta say that one of the most common misplaced things in my life, or at least in my kitchen, I should say, is measuring spoons. It's almost like I can never find, the half a teaspoon or the teaspoon when I need it. And honestly, that's why I've probably got about 5 different pairs of measuring spoons. Just saying. Copper 94. Here's Gojay now with Somebody I Used to Know.

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1: Copper 94, Shawn Mendes, and There's Nothing Holding Me Back. And honestly, that goes for you as well, because I know a lot of you out there are still registering like you should, the Copper Toy Box. And a lot of you, well, you probably only put in a couple along the way, but just remember, you've got the opportunity right there in front of you to be a winner not once, but twice along the way. And if you've won so far, well, you know what? You can still win again. If you haven't, well, remember, you've got two chances to claim a $250 Copper Crazy Cash prize. And the best part is you can sign up at, online from the comfort of your own home. 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

0: Copper 94, Ariana Grande, and Hate That I Made You Love Me, one of the top stars in the world. And when it comes to the 40 Biggest, just remember, we've got it for you each and every Sunday with Rick Dees from 10 a.m. to 2 p.m. Well, with that housekeeping matter out of the way, I officially welcome you along with us as we move here into 10 o'clock. You've got the Scooters sitting in, Hozier and Shania Twain coming up here in just a bit, the Backstreet Boys, Hootie the Blowfish, NSYNC, Chicago, Desiree. I'd say we've got a lineup like no other. And I invite you to leave it locked in here as we bring you Butte's best mix of music, Copper 94.
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I, too, am a survivor of the whole boy band movement. Are you? Copper 94 with the Backstreet Boys and All I Have to Give. I mean, there was the Backstreet Boys. You had NSYNC, 98 Degrees, BB Mac, 5, O-Town, and I think the list goes on from there. Copper 94 now with Hootie and the Blowfish.

Robert 94, Blues Traveler, and Run Around. And we'll run right through the airwaves. We'll talk about the Copper Toy Box in just a moment. But again, just a reminder, tomorrow night, 7 p.m. with our Copper Sports Club, the Butte Central Maroons, going to be at Corvallis. And 6 o'clock, the pregame begins on Saturday with the Grizz at UC Davis. Right now, NSYNC, speaking of those boy bands.

Top 94, Bruno Mars and Marry You. In fact, the fall is the most popular season for weddings if you are thinking of, planning one. And it is said that October stands out as the single most popular month to get married. I don't have to worry about that, but just in case you do. 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

0: Michael Bublé doing his thing there, as I say, a modern-day crooner. He's just got a voice and a style so smooth that it's Love You Anymore. And we know a lot of you love to play and a lot of you love to win, and that's why we combine the two with the Copper Toy Box each year, as we give away $250 in Copper Crazy Cash each week, not once but twice a week, and you've got two opportunities to claim a prize package as a winner. One two-time winner so far, Susan Powell. Our latest is Shannon Brooks, and well, we're up to winner number 28. So you know what that means, don't you? 12 more left. So get signed up. Go online right now, KOPR94.net. You can find the registration portal and all the registration locations, all the official rules. Then you can stop into the likes of McDonald's and Butte and Rocker, Collins Furniture, the Western Meat and Sausage Block, Mattress Firm in the Tamarack Square, and Mountain Hot Tub there on South Montana Street.
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4: 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A new neighborhood will be highlighted for each proceeding Tuesday through November 17th. 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

for weather for Butte and southwestern Montana. Throughout the night, mostly clear skies with some wind, with a low at 48 for our Friday, cloudy and 76. By tomorrow night, 37 degrees for the low, cloud cover in the area. And for our Saturday, mostly sunny and 63 degrees.

0: 94.9 FM, Tracy Chapman, and Just Give Me One Reason. Well, I could give you about 87 of them to leave it locked in here, but time it is of the essence. Scott Perini in Copper 94 is a scooter for one final hour here on this Thursday get-together. Hard to believe we've almost got another week in the books, but you know what? I am not complaining, or at least not yet anyway. Miles Smith and Bryan Adams, Duran Duran, Lou Bega, Savage Garden, Sheryl Crow, Def Leppard. I'd say we've got some stars along the way, and Butte's best mix of music. Keep it here. Copper 94.
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4 with Miles Smith and Stargazing. Well, they say that you can see about 4,500 stars with your naked eye in a completely dark sky at any given time. And there's just something magical about just looking up into the sky and seeing everything up there. I've still yet to see those UFOs like I saw in Unsolved Mysteries, though. 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

0: Copper 94, Sheryl Crow, and My Favorite Mistake. 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
6: You're invited to join Butte historian Jim McCarthy for the first in a series of special presentations. Mr. McCarthy has spent years researching 7 of Butte's historic neighborhoods and is finally ready to share his discoveries with the community. The first presentation will be held at the auditorium at the Butte Archives on Tuesday, September 29th at 6 p.m. and will focus on the neighborhood of Dublin Gulch. A new neighborhood will be highlighted for each proceeding Tuesday through November 17th. Call the Butte Archives.

0: 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We bring along the best in all of your favorites from the 80s, 90s, 2000s, and the hits of today. 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

94, Bon Jovi, the legends themselves, and Living on a Prayer. Well, the Copper Sports Club tomorrow night, 7 p.m., bringing us Butte Central football live from Corvallis as the Mining City will be in tune with our hometown team. And then the Grizz will turn around and be in action on Saturday night, 6 p.m. with the pregame, 8 o'clock for kickoff time. 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

0: Copper 94, Def Leppard, Pour Some Sugar on Me. Well, we're going to continue the sweetness into your nighttime as Joshua Radin takes us into the midnight hour. And we'll get you up to date, too, with ABC News and your Copper Weather Watch. So make sure you stay close. And most of all, your hometown station going to keep the music moving into the wee hours as we've got a feel-good Friday just around the corner. On that note, I'll meet you back here tomorrow night with a feel-good Friday get-together. And the Classics Hour will be here at 6 p.m. And in the meantime, we've got some great company and some great music to keep you in the best of spirits. Copper 94, Scott Perini saying my good night.
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I'm

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I'm

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I'm

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2: ABC News, I'm Brian Clark. From the East Coast to Hawaii, the worries are the same. Flooding with big storms on the way in. Hurricane Nolo could dump several feet of rain on Hawaii's Big Island. A nor'easter is getting ready to hit the East Coast. There are warnings up from the Carolinas to New England. Mortgage rates on the rise again. Freddie Mac says the average for a 30-year home loan is topping 7%. Gas prices driven higher by the Iran war sitting at about $4.48 a gallon nationwide. ABC's Karen Hua says
3: diesel prices are also at all-time highs. Some lawmakers want President Trump to ban the export of U.S. diesel to keep more supply here at home. But dozens of businesses, including some grocery store trade groups, have now signed a letter urging Trump not to do that, saying it will only lead to price increases in the long run.
2: Pope Leo visiting France, warning in a speech about a risk to humanity from what he calls a paradise of machines. This is ABC News.
4: What? It goes like this.
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9: Increasing clouds on your Friday, a high of 76 degrees with south winds gusting as high as 32 miles an hour. Tide partly cloudy, 38, still gusty winds near 40 miles an hour out of the west. Then on Saturday, sunshine, a high of 62 and west winds at 20.

0: There's our song, getting you started up here on our Feel Good Friday together as we work our way into the weekend with a lot of great music, a whole lot of information that you need to know, and an introduction to some of our great partners here at Copper.
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0: Feel Good Friday starting up here at Copper 94. A little later on this morning, I'm giving away the next $250 in the Copper Toy Box Celebration of America. But right now, I'm giving you Chicago.

0: Feel Good Friday song, getting you into a cold shower and a cigarette. Whew. All right, stick around. Womack coming up. There is a cool down in the weather, and he'll give us the details at the bottom of the hour.
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1: Well, if you've already won on the Copper Toy Box, you can be like Justin Timberlake and get a little selfish, because you can win two times, and maybe today be your lucky day. 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
2: Every day, courts make decisions that shape the lives of Montana families. From child custody to employment and property disputes, politics has no place in that. That's why we need CI-132. It requires that judicial elections remain nonpartisan, because there's no Republican or Democrat way to decide those cases, just the law. Unfortunately, politicians recently passed a new law letting political parties contribute nearly $90,000 to Montana judges. Money runs politics. It shouldn't run our courts. That's why 132 is backed by 9 retired members of the Montana Supreme Court and dozens of retired district court judges and sheriffs, because they know firsthand that judges should be elected based on their record and qualifications, not politics. Vote yes on 132. Paid for by Montanans for Nonpartisan Courts. 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
6: Clear skies and the warm end to the week continues. We do have a couple of things wrestling around over northern Montana overnight tonight. In fact, that's that cold front over the Pacific Northwest that is going to eventually drop our temperatures. But before that, it turns our wind southwest, makes things a little windy, not good for a fire weather condition set up, but we will be in for some cooler temperatures. But ahead of that, some warm air pushes in, complements of that southerly flow. So that's going to turn our temperatures up. I'm going to go a couple of degrees warmer than we were today. Now, the cooler air settles in, a couple of showers, but most of them look to be to the north. Then once that front passes, we'll clear out and cool down going into the weekend. Trying to bring a little bit more moisture in here Sunday night into Monday to try to help out the dry situation around here. And like I keep saying, we want to build up that moisture now before those really hard freezes set in here. High pressure comes back in next week, and it's going to be a dry ride. But watching another front that slides in makes things a little windy. It's not really finding much moisture to work with, unfortunately, Wednesday and Thursday. So bottom line, warm end of the week, a couple of weekend showers, but I think we've got them set just right between a Saturday night and Sunday morning around here. Now, eastern Montana, a little bit better chance of some rain coming in early next week. Let's take a quick look around the country. As I mentioned, around the Pacific Northwest, getting some moisture, as well as North Texas, South Plains, and Midwest. You might have travel plans that way. Warm, dry, and a little bit cooler across the Mid-Atlantic and into the deep south, but the Atlantic coast getting some heavy downpours this weekend if you got travel plans that way. We'll take a look at our details next.
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6: Clear skies and 47 overnight tonight. We'll be in the low 80s for us as we head into Friday. Oh, nice warm end of the week. Now, as we get into the weekend, a little bit more of a fall-like feel. We'll have temperatures in the mid-60s. Clouds increase on Sunday. Maybe a passerby shower, but it's looking like it's going to be Sunday night into Monday where we actually get some rain around here. 40 for the overnight low. We'll start out out next week. Partly cloudy and 62. Sunshine is back Tuesday, Wednesday, and Thursday, and highs each day in the mid-60s and upper 70s. And then for Deer Lodge, we're also going to end close to 80, 37 overnight, and then we'll have temperatures on Saturday at 62. Low 60s on Sunday with a chance of rain on Sunday night. Monday, we'll start things off at 60, and then we start to inch back in to the mid-60s with sunshine getting into next week. Whitehall tonight, clear skies and 47, low 80s on Friday, 70s on Saturday, and then upper 60s for us on Sunday. And then for Monday, we're back into a rain early in the morning, partly sunny by the afternoon, 63. Sunshine center stage Tuesday and Wednesday with highs back in the upper 60s. Here in Butte, crystal clear overnight tonight, 48 late, and then 77 to end the week for us. Now, as we go into Saturday, that dry, cool front will have come in, and that's going to send our temperatures back into the 60s, low 60s, so a little bit below normal for this time of year. Clouds increase on Sunday, maybe a sprinkle, 64. Then the rain slides in overnight, headed into Monday. But partly cloudy skies by Monday afternoon will be at 60. Sunshine in low 60s Tuesday and Wednesday. And then by Thursday, we're into the mid and upper 60s under sunny skies again. I'm meteorologist Jeff Womack. That's the KVOW Copper 94 weather.

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0: working our way to the weekend as we get through the 6 o'clock hour on this Feel Good Friday. And in the next hour, today's Dang Noise, your Montana news, your Montana weather in detail, the time capsule, and at the end of the hour, the wacky side of the news.
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4: 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USS Stang, 1977 to 1980. 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

What's more American than a bald eagle eating apple pie while Betsy Ross sings the national anthem? 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

0: ABC News. I'm Brian Clark. Millions on the East Coast preparing for what could be a windy, rainy weekend because of a nor'easter. Alerts are up from New England to the Carolinas, and ABC's Anthony Johnson is on the Jersey Shore.
1: The big concern here is going to be flooding, beach erosion. Those are the issues that normally hit these barrier islands along the Jersey shoreline. So officials have been really working at encouraging people to go ahead and get prepared for the storm right now. Officials are watching this storm. They're paying very close attention to it.
0: Hawaii likely will not get a direct hit from Hurricane Nolo, but even the storm brushing by could mean feet of rain in some areas. China's leader heads back to the White House this morning for the final day of his summit with President Trump. They'll have tea and visit the National Archives. And Pope Leo in France laid out a warning about what he called a paradise of machines and their threat to humanity. This is ABC News.
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6: In your Montana news headlines, just days after the Supreme Court gave new life to the data center issue here in Butte, then they squashed it. 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We'll see about that. And we'll see what else is going on as we get your Montana news. That at about 7:25. Right now, 7:04. And we are going to check your weather forecast next as Miss Kelly shines a light on the weather from Unique Lighting.
8: One of our favorite things is when somebody says, "I had no idea this was here." 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
6: Increasing clouds on your Friday, a high of 76 degrees with south winds gusting as high as 32 miles an hour. Tonight, partly cloudy, 38, still gusty winds near 40 miles an hour out of the west. Then on Saturday, sunshine, a high of 62 and west winds at

0: I know all about you. Good morning to you, and I'm glad you are hanging out with me here at Copper 94 as we get things going on your Friday morning and get ready for the first giveaway, plus the second giveaway. The first, a chance to win and get a chance at that Brighten Up Bouquet, and then the actual Brighten Up Bouquet giveaway, all coming up with that dang noise. Also not far off, your Montana news, your weather, and a whole lot more as you and I roll into a Friday morning together at Copper.
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1: All right, everybody, time for today's Dang Noise. 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It's Friday. 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Caller 5.

0: don't you?
1: Sure.
0: How's your goal this morning?
1: Oh, pretty good.
0: Good, good. You ready to get after it?
1: Yeah.
0: All right, well, let's see if we can't start your day off on the right foot with a win this morning from that dang noise, okay?
1: Okay.
0: You're playing for the Brighten Up Bouquet that we will give you the chance to get in, and then later we'll draw that name, and we'll get you the beverage from Zip Beverage, if you can tell me what is going on here. What might that all be?
1: Looks like some kids are doing the last phase of summer.
0: Yeah, a little jocularity happened this morning. Yeah. Well, you got it, buddy. That was an easy one. But it's a Friday. I didn't want to make you think too hard, okay?
1: That's right. I got to save my brain for the weekend.
0: There you go. Ed, thanks for listening. Thanks for playing along.
1: Yeah, thanks.
0: Take care, buddy. Have a great weekend.
1: Bye.
0: Fine Young Cannibals eating up the airwaves of Copper 94 because, well, she drives me crazy. Good news for her, it's a short trip.

0: right there. Yep, standing right there. That's you. Mm-hmm. Yeah. We're starting out your feel-good Friday morning with a little stargazing. Well, it was actually moongazing this morning and last night. How about that moon? And then we have a big harvest moon coming up. Full moon officially Saturday night, the harvest moon. Boy, it was pretty last night. Watched it fly across the sky. Yeah, would have been better if I was sleeping, but oh well, we got to enjoy the moon. Yeah, it was a really pretty moon, too. Okay, let's move on. Let's get on over to that thing known as your Montana news. Yep, your news, my friends, is coming up next.
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1: Alzheimer's isn't stopping, and neither is Butte. 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O'Keefe Drilling, they drill the West since 1959.
0: All right, everybody. Time now for your Montana News. News This Hour, a service of your Thriftway Superstops. They're all over Montana. There's one right around the corner from you, and they are a casino-free zone. Well, the Montana Supreme Court yesterday vacated an injunction that would have placed a data center initiative on Butte's general election ballot. Butte Silver Bowl filed documents with the court on September 23rd asking for guidance after ballots without the data center initiative had already been printed and sent out, and in some cases even returned. In its ruling, the court said that although it stood by its reasoning in a September 22nd order that would have allowed the initiative to be on the ballot, it would not have granted the injunction had it known that the ballot had already been printed and mailed. John Mayer, the attorney representing 406 People First, said in a text message that the group is now asking the Montana Supreme Court to reconsider that decision. They said in light of the fact that the election administrator did not comply with the district court's order when it was in effect, they should be allowed to have the ballots changed. A Butte man is behind bars after allegedly crashing a stolen dump truck into a power pole in Uptown Butte Wednesday evening. Thomas Thompson, age 49, is being held in the Butte Silver Bow Detention Center and faces multiple charges, including theft of a motor vehicle, criminal endangerment, obstructing a peace officer, resisting arrest, and driving without a driver's license. Butte police officers and firefighters responded to an accident near the intersection of Jackson and Copper Streets here in Butte around 8 p.m. Wednesday night. Officials say a large dump truck hit a power pole with the pole's upper section still attached to the electrical lines. Thompson allegedly gave law enforcement a false name but was later identified. An investigation found the dump truck that Thompson had crashed was stolen from a local work site near Elizabeth Warren Avenue in Butte. Investigators say the truck had nearly struck another individual shortly before the crash. The truck was full of concrete chunks. We'll wrap up your Montana news, but first, a quick stop at your Thriftway Superstop.
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0: Well, finally, in your Montana news, Josh Margolis reporting on NBC Montana. It was an iconic evening last night in Anaconda. An icon marquee lighting up the Washoe Theater was lit for the first time in years. The Washoe celebrated its 90th anniversary Thursday night with a big party featuring a showing of a 1936 film, The Texas Rangers. That was the first film shown 90 years ago at the Washoe. The party at the Washoe on Thursday also featured a raffle and free popcorn, soda, cake, and of course, a full relighting of the Washoe's marquee for the first time since the 1970s. Around 300 people showed up for the festivities in support of the independent theater, and Washoe Theater owner Jerry Lessie couldn't be more grateful for the outpouring he received and the love shown to the Washoe. The marquee will now light up nightly before movies are shown. During the first 15 minutes of films, it'll be shut off then and then relit as the credits roll, so the people that are attending can walk in with the marquee and walk out with the marquee. Cool stuff. And thanks, Jerry. It's a neat, neat story. All right, there you go. Your Montana news on your hometown station. Your news this hour, a service of your Thriftway Superstops. They're all over Montana. There's one right around the corner from you, and they are a casino-free zone. And we're ready to find out more about your weather for the weekend, but first, we need to do this.
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5: Warm and windy with a southerly flow here across southwestern Montana. High off to the east, a cold front off to the northwest. Unfortunately, most of the moisture with that, though, not going to do us much good down here. It's all going to stay up to the flathead and, well, not much to begin with. Now, we will notice a drop in numbers going into Saturday and Sunday around here. I'm expecting skies mostly clear. As we get into Sunday night and Monday, there will be some shower activity, but mostly Madison County south, I'm thinking. But yeah, we might get a couple of passerby showers here around Silver Bow County, hopefully. But now we get into next week, it's another dry ride. The difference is going to be not as hot because we'll be in a straight west to east flow zone, as we call it in the weather world. Now, we do have another front pass by that's going to drop numbers down just a little bit Thursday and Friday. Some moisture comes in Friday. In fact, enough for a little bit of mountain snow. But here in the valleys, It's looking like more clouds than anything, but still piecing that one together. All right, bottom line, the best time for a little bit of rain around here is probably going to be Sunday into Monday. It will be cooler this weekend after a warm, windy ride here for Friday. Looking across the country now, well, there's some storms across the South Plains and into the Midwest if you're going that way. Still warm across the Southeast and into parts of Southern California, the Great Basin. We'll check out our forecast details next.
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5: Sunshine, and we'll top her off at 80. It's going to be our warmest day for a while now, so get out and enjoy it if you can. Now, if you're not a fan of the heat, well, I got something for you Saturday. We're back down to the low 60s, a little bit below normal. Mainly cloudy on Sunday, 66. A couple of showers Sunday night into Monday morning. Monday morning will be a little bit crisp into the 30s. Now, Monday afternoon, we're back to the mid-60s. Tuesday, 65. Wednesday, mid-60s. And then Thursday, we got sunshine in upper 60s around here. And then for Deer Lodge today, 81. We'll go down to 35. Tonight, and a couple of clouds around to start off Saturday. 61 for our high. We'll be at 65 going into Sunday, and then Monday and Tuesday, also mid-60s, a whole lot of sunshine. Pretty good fall week. It's 30s most mornings, and then we'll be in the 60s to upper 60s Wednesday and Thursday. And then here in Whitehall, we can expect 82 today, 41 overnight. We'll get to put away the 80s this weekend with upper 60s, and then rain Sunday night. Hopefully, we get a little shower in here. Starting things out off with upper 60s on Monday and then upper 60s again on Tuesday, and then Wednesday will be right around 70. Here in Butte, 77 today, 36 in the mix tonight, and then 60s and partly cloudy for Saturday. Increasing clouds on Sunday. We'll make it to 65 before some rain late and possibly a little bit of rain into the early morning of Monday. Monday will be at 63 and then mid-60s Tuesday, Wednesday, and Thursday next week. I'm meteorologist Jeff Wellman. That's the KBOW, Copper 94 weather.
0: Well, thank you very much, Woolmy Mac. As we get going this morning, partly cloudy skies, a little bit of a breeze out there to start the morning. We will see gusty winds, as he said, as the day goes on. But right now, not too bad. 43 degrees under, we're going to call it, should we call it partly cloudy? Yeah, I think I will. Partly cloudy skies, 43 degrees currently here on Dewey Boulevard. As we start up your morning, no frost this morning. That's kind of a bonus. Around the region, the Butte Airport right now as well, sitting at 43 degrees, as they're calling it partly sunny skies as well. So I guess I got it right. And, let's see. Looks like Deer Lodge at 52 degrees, Drummond at 44. It's 44 in Whitehall, Phillipsburg at 46 degrees this morning. 46 in Dillon, 51 in Anaconda. And again, we're the cool spot at 43 degrees here on Dewey Boulevard. And at 7:35, my friends, you are now up to date with your weather for the weekend with Jeff Womack. 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

0: Yeah, getting in the rhythm this morning here at Copper 94 for a great day ahead. We have all kinds of good stuff going on, including Butte Central Maroon football tonight. As they travel to Corvallis, Steve will have the call for you with the Copper Sports Club, as we'll keep you up to date with the Maroons. The Bulldogs are on the road as well over to Missoula Sentinel at Missoula County High School Stadium. And yes, tomorrow I'll be on the road to Caldwell, Idaho, down near Boise, where the Ortigers, the number two team in the country in NAI football, will take on the number three team in the country. First time in school history for either school to have that high of a ranking and that big of a matchup. It's going to be a whole lot of fun, and Mick Delaney and I'll have the call for you on our sister station, KBOW.
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0: All right. Time for your time capsule. For this Friday, September 25th, 268th day of 2026, 97 left in your year. 1789, the first United States Congress adopted 12 amendments to the Constitution and sent them to the states for ratification. 10 of the amendments became the Bill of Rights. 1956, the first transatlantic telephone cable officially went into service with a three-way communication between New York, Ottawa, and London. I'll let you jump all the way up to 2005 in the presence of disarming observers. The Irish Republican Army decommissioned its arsenal of weapons, officially ending the 36-year armed campaign for a unified Irish state. 2012, President Barack Obama, speaking to the UN General Assembly, pledged U.S. support for Syrians trying to oust President Bashar Assad, calling him a dictator who massacres his own people. Isn't that what Iran's doing in Africa? 2013, skipper Jimmy Spithill and Oracle Team USA won the America's Cup with one of the greatest comebacks in sport history. All right, let's go to birthdays. Basketball Hall of Famer Hubie Brown is 93. Actor-producer Michael Douglas, 82. Model Cheryl Teagues, 79. Actor Mark Hamill,
7: Yep, Luke is 75. Basketball Hall of Famer Bob McAdoo, 75. Actor Heather Locklear, 65. Basketball Hall of Famer Scottie Pippen is 61. Actor Will Smith celebrating his birthday today as well. Will Smith, the actor, is 58. Catherine Zeta-Jones, the actress, is 57. Basketball Hall of Famer Chauncey Billups, 50. Actor-rapper Donald Glover, 43. Bella Ramsey, the actress, is 23, and actor Leah Jeffries is 17. And if it's your birthday, happy birthday to you from Copper 94. As we jump you right back into the music, we're celebrating history, all 365 of them.

0: right, that's enough. That's enough. You guys are going to run me right out of time. Stop it. Oh, yeah. Enjoying a little Faith Hill music, getting your toes tapping on a few good Friday as we get ready to move right along into your school lunch menus for today. Also on the way, a look at your wacky news and a weekend road report. As we try to get your weekend started up on this Feel Good Friday at Copper 94.
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2: All right, out on those there roads, it's the weekend, so be careful. For you that are driving over to the Butte Central or Butte High Gains, both heading down to the Ravalli area or to Motown, yeah, you're going to find roads in good shape. No construction. But keep in mind that Highway 93 from Missoula down to Corvallis can get a little sketchy. So be careful. If you're heading over that way, road construction, nothing to report between Butte and Missoula or down 93, but always watch out for animals on the road, especially on 93. As you're going the other way from Butte on I-15, I-90, it's good. Burlington Street Bridge done. All the work over by Whitehall and Cardwell done. So it's smooth sailing all the way to West Dakota. And if you're coming up I-15, heading maybe down to Craters of the Moon and across to the Digger game at Caldwell, Idaho this weekend, you'll find smooth sailing. No road work to report as of now, at least. But some interesting travel on those two lanes, so take a little extra time. Watch out for critters. Other than that, roads are in pretty darn good shape. And it is a weekend, so please accept my weekend admonishment. Take a little extra time, slow it down, and be safe. Get those seatbelts on, and please, please, please use a designated driver. And we'll all have a great weekend and get back together next week here on your hometown station. All right, we're heading to the wacky side of the news. Did want to get this one in. I walked all over it earlier. It's Third Eye Blind from the One-Eyed Blind Guy, a copper.

0: 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So when we say that you can win $250 today, we really mean it. Help KLPR honor America's semi-quincentennial birthday by entering your name into the Copper Toy Box.
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5: 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Oh boy, let's go to Florida. That's where you find a lot of it. A Florida man, a YouTube streamer, wanted to show others what it's like to drive intoxicated and what you would do and how stupid you could be for drinking while driving. Yeah, he just tried to get people to follow his stream. Thomas Leninger, age 37, turned in by his mother. Yeah, Mama. Mama called the cops on him after she looked at his YouTube channel where he was talking about how many shots he had to drink, how it is affecting his driving as he's showing not only himself and kind of nodding around a little bit, but showing outside as the car is swerving around a little bit. Mama called the cops. Cops found his Chevy Tahoe. His mama recognized the area he was driving in. He flipped an illegal U-turn, telling him, see, I shouldn't have done that. I did too many shots today. Well, mama wasn't the only one watching, so were the cops. So I gotta pee. I'm gonna stop here at the gas station. Cops followed him there, arrested him as he flunked his field sobriety, saying he should not be arrested because he was educating others on how to not drink and drive. Idiot. Oh, how about this guy, though? He wanted to be a cop, always thought it'd be cool to be a cop, but he wasn't a cop. But he still pretended he was a cop. Are you following this? The guy's named Scott Carl Millage, age 60, Cave Creek, Arizona. He's charged on impersonating an officer after he pulled over a truck with three big boys in it for speeding, driving dangerously. Scott Carl Millage gets out of his car that he made look like a cop car, walks up. The guys in the truck want to see his badge. They want to question his abilities. Scott got nervous when two of the guys, who could easily have been offensive linemen on an NFL team, got out of the truck and approached him. They said, you don't even have a radio. Are you really a cop? Well, Scott called 911 right there. Officer needing backup. Officer in distress, needing backup. Gave the location. Two real cop cars showed up. The law enforcement officers listened to the gentleman in the truck saying, this guy is not a cop. They agreed. Scott is now in jail, impersonating an officer, attempted kidnapping, Also, carrying a weapon not registered in the state of Arizona. All felonies. All for impersonating an officer and pulling over the wrong truck, or any truck for that matter. And finally, let's go over the pond to Norway. A year-long hunt for thousands of U.S. silver dollars that were stolen from a bank in Oslo, Norway, ended because of a U-turn. Yeah, it's all been U-turns today. Officers pulled over a van that pulled a U-ey on a street in Oslo, which is not legal. It was just west of the capital. They discovered, after the pullover, thousands of American Eagle silver dollars. A second van arrived shortly to try to defend the people in the first van, and guess what? 67,000 silver dollars between the two vans. Yes, those that pulled over also had the stolen silver dollars. It was a year later. They finally confessed they were on their way to a collector. They were selling the silver dollars for $2.65 million. $2.65 million for the 67,000 U.S. silver dollars stolen from a bank in Oslo, Norway. Pigeoned away by a collector. Yeah. They told officers they'd put them in separate vans in case one of them didn't make it to the sale when the second stopped to help the first. Stupid is as stupid does, making it easy for the officers to make the bust. And there you go. The wacky side of the news at Copper 94. 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So let's move you along on this Friday at Copper 94. 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
5: Increasing clouds on your Friday, a high of 76 degrees with south winds gusting as high as 32 miles an hour. Tonight, partly cloudy, 38, still gusty winds near 40 miles an hour out of the west. Then on Saturday, sunshine, a high of 62, and west winds at 20.

0: Ellie Goulding on Copper 94. 13 minutes after 8 o'clock. Hey, later on this hour, how about somebody taking home $250 on the Copper Toy Box? That's right, our next winner coming up in the second half of the hour. So if you're registered, you want to keep listening because you could be $250 richer. 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

0: Feeling nice and steady through a feel-good Friday morning here at Copper 94 with the Whispers. And we're getting ready to shout out, not whisper, your latest in Montana news as we take a look at the information portion of this 8 o'clock hour next.
1: Sticks and Stones, Shelter Glass, and Ridgelight Heating and Cooling present our Butte Central Athlete of the Week. Noah Sutton took home the boys' honor after leading the Maroons to a 54-0 homecoming win over Ronan on Montana Tech's Bob Green Field. The 160-pound quarterback completed 15 of 17 passes for 247 yards and 6 touchdowns during the game. Those 6 scores mark a new Butte Central school record for passing touchdowns. Congratulations, Mr. Sutton. You're Athlete of the Week.
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0: 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Your news this hour, a service of your do-it-best store, Mead Lumber Company. Local Initiative 0002, which was pushing to make the decisions to build data centers in the Butte area come down to special election votes, will not be on the November ballot. Following a signature collection deadline dispute, the Montana Supreme Court had granted an injunction on Tuesday that would allow the nonprofit group 406 People First to have their initiative on the ballots for the Butte election in November. However, in an order filed yesterday, the injunction order was vacated because the ballots without Local Initiative 0002 having been printed, mailed, and in some cases returned, made it impossible for the court order to be fulfilled. City County of Butte Silver Bow Clerk Recorder Cynthia Sherman first brought the issue up on Wednesday in a notice of issue. She consulted with the Office of the Secretary of State, which said modifying ballots after they've been returned may violate Montana election laws. In the order, the Supreme Court said while it stood behind its original reasoning to grant Tuesday's injunction to 406 People First, it would not have granted that injunction if it had known that the ballots had already been printed and mailed. A Butte man is behind bars after allegedly crashing a stolen dump truck into a power pole in Uptown Butte Wednesday evening. Thomas Thompson, age 49, is being held in the Butte Silver Bow Detention Center, facing multiple charges, including theft of a motor vehicle, criminal endangerment, obstructing a peace officer, resisting arrest, and driving without a valid driver's license. Butte police officers and firefighters responded to an accident near the intersection of Jackson and Copper Streets in Butte around 8 p.m. on Wednesday night.
6: Officials say a large dump truck had hit a power pole with the pole's upper section still attached to the electrical lines. Thompson allegedly gave law enforcement a false name and then resisted arrest and had to be tased by Butte Silver Bow police officers before he was taken into custody. Later, his identity was revealed and the fake name was thrown out. An investigation found the dump truck that Thompson had crashed was stolen from a local worksite near Elizabeth Warren Avenue here in Butte. Investigators say the truck was full of concrete that had been crushed and was being moved. It had nearly struck another individual shortly in the evening before the crash into the power line occurred near a playground. We'll wrap up your Montana news, but first let's go to your Do It Best store.
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6: And finally, an iconic marquee is relighting the skies of Anaconda for the first time since the 70s. The Washoe Theater, celebrating its 90th anniversary Thursday night, had a huge party featuring the showing of a 1936 film, The Texas Rangers. That was the very first movie shown at the theater 90 years ago and was reshown last night. But part of the party included relighting the marquee outside the Washoe Theater. Party also featured raffles, popcorn, soda, cake, and of course, that huge marquee lighting up the skies and Main Street in Anaconda for the first time since the 1970s. Around 300 people showed up for the festivities in support of the Independent Theater. And Washoe Theater owner Jerry Lussie couldn't be more grateful for the outgoing of love and support that he has received. The marquee, by the way, will light up every night before movies are shown. It will stay lit for the first 15 minutes of a film, and it will be shut off and then turned back on as the credits roll at the end of a movie. So moviegoers at the Washoe Theater will walk in with the marquee lighting their way and leave with the marquee lighting their exit. Cool stuff. Way to go, Jerry. All right, there you have, my friends, the latest in Montana news at 8:30. News this hour. 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We're heading over to the weather with Womack, but first, we've got to do this.
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8: Warm and windy with a southerly flow here across southwestern Montana. High off to the east, a cold front off to the northwest. Unfortunately, most of the moisture with that, though, not going to do us much good down here. It's all going to stay up to the flathead and, well, not much to begin with. Now, we will notice a drop in numbers going into Saturday and Sunday around here. I'm expecting skies mostly clear. As we get into Sunday night and Monday, there will be some shower activity, but mostly Madison County South, I'm thinking. But, yeah, we might get a couple of passerby showers here around Silver Bow County, hopefully. But now we get into next week, it's another dry ride. The difference is going to be not as hot because we'll be in a straight west-to-east flow zone, as we call it, in the weather world. Now, we do have another front pass by that's going to drop numbers down just a little bit Thursday and Friday. Some moisture comes in Friday. In fact, enough for a little bit of mountain snow. But here in the valleys, it's looking like more clouds than anything, but still piecing that one together. All right, bottom line, the best time for a little bit of rain around here is probably going to be Sunday into Monday. It will be cooler this weekend after a warm, windy ride here for Friday. Looking across the country now, well, there's some storms across the South Plains and into the Midwest if you're going that way. Still warm across the southeast and into parts of Southern California in the Great Basin. We'll check out our forecast details next.
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8: Sunshine, and we'll top her off at 80. It's going to be our warmest day for a while now, so get out and enjoy it if you can. Now, if you're not a fan of the heat, well, I got something for you Saturday. We're back down to the low 60s, a little bit below normal. Mainly cloudy on Sunday, 66. A couple of showers Sunday night into Monday morning. Monday morning will be a little bit crisp into the 30s. Now, Monday afternoon, we're back to the mid-60s. Tuesday, 65. Wednesday, mid-60s. And then Thursday, we got sunshine in upper 60s around here. And then for Deer Lodge today, 81. We'll go down to 35 tonight. And a couple of clouds around to start off Saturday. 61 for our high. We'll be at 65 going into Sunday. And then Monday and Tuesday, also mid-60s. A whole lot of sunshine. Pretty good fall week. It's 30s most mornings. And then we'll be in the 60s to upper 60s Wednesday and Thursday. And then here in Whitehall, we can expect 82 today, 41 overnight. We'll get to put away the 80s this weekend with upper 60s and then rain Sunday night. Hopefully we get a little shower in here. Starting things off with upper 60s on Monday and then upper 60s again on Tuesday. And then Wednesday will be right around 70. Here in Butte, 77 today, 36 in the mix tonight, and then 60s and partly cloudy for Saturday. Increasing clouds on Sunday. We'll make it to 65 before some rain late and possibly a little bit of rain into the early morning of Monday. Monday will be at 63 and then mid-60s Tuesday, Wednesday, and Thursday next week. I'm meteorologist Jeff Womack. That's the KBOW Copper 94 weather.
6: Well, thank you very much, Mr. Womack. Sorry, I was busy drinking my coffee, actually. Let's see. Right now here in the mining city, we are sitting at, looks like, 46 degrees. So we've warmed up a little bit so far this morning. 46 on Dewey Boulevard. It's also 46 at the Burt Mooney Airport. As we look at what they're calling mostly sunny skies now. It's a lot of those clouds burning off that were overhead last night. So 46 degrees currently here on Dewey Boulevard. Also, again, 46 at the Burt Mooney Airport. Looking around the area, looks like Deer Lodge. You're checking in this morning with 56 degrees already. It's also 46 in Drummond, 50 in Phillipsburg, 48 in Whitehall. Looking down to Dillon Way, you guys are at 50 degrees. Anaconda at 55, and it's already 60 in over in Boulder. Wow. 46 degrees here on Dewey Boulevard, and at 8:35, sneaking up on 8:36, you're up to date with your copper weather. Your weather for the weekend with Jeff Womack, brought to you by the Legion Oasis.
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6: Right back into the music with another Copper flashback from Heart. Doing nothing at all. Kind of the story of my life. 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

0: Oh, yeah, making it as it was with Harry Styles on Copper 94. And as it is right now, we're getting ready to give away the next $250 from our $10,000 jackpot in the Copper Toy Box. Shane's going to join me, and we're going to do winner number 29 out of 40. And, yeah, you can win twice. And the only person disqualified that way is Susan Powell, because she's already picked up $500. But you could be a winner of a second time, or we could have a new winner. We'll get to that with Shane right after this time out on Copper.
1: Every day, courts make decisions that shape the lives of Montana families. From child custody to employment and property disputes, politics has no place in that. That's why we need CI-132. It requires that judicial elections remain nonpartisan, because there's no Republican or Democrat way to decide those cases, just the law. Unfortunately, politicians recently passed a new law letting political parties contribute nearly $90,000 to Montana judges. Money runs politics. It shouldn't run our courts. That's why 132 is backed by 9 retired members of the Montana Supreme Court and dozens of retired district court judges and sheriffs, because they know firsthand that judges should be elected based on their record and qualifications, not politics. Vote yes on 132. Paid for by Montanans for Nonpartisan Courts. Kellen Alger, Treasurer, P.O. Box 87, Helena, Montana, 59624.
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0: How about we get with Mr. Shane right now? How are you, buddy?
4: Hello, I like money.
0: No, you can't like it too much because you're always giving it away.
4: Well, it's more fun to give it away.
0: Yeah, especially when it's mine and not yours.
4: Exactly. Man,
0: I get this. It's time for the next winner number 29.
4: 29 of the Copper Toy Box. We're giving away a total of $10,000 this year.
0: Yeah, how about that?
4: And we're about to pick a winner to receive $250.
0: Yeah, we give away the $250 40 times in celebration of 250 years of America.
4: This is the one time where math is actually fun.
0: Well, yeah, and it's the one time that people can win twice.
4: That's right.
0: Because like Susan Powell, who's already taken home $500 of those dollars, any one of these 26 other people could do the same.
4: Yep, so make sure that you're signing up at one of our sponsored locations or on our website. But for right now, we're going to see who...
0: Shake up that big pot of... Man, there's a lot of slips in there. Holy buckets
4: right.
0: of slips. Who'd you get?
4: John Peck.
0: I'm looking down to see if we have a John Peck winner. I thought we had a John Peck winner.
4: If he is, you can win twice.
0: Nope, we don't.
4: All right, in that case, we are going to give him a buzz right now and make sure that he qualifies. And if he does, congratulations, John. You just won $250.
0: So we make sure that they are not employed by one of our sponsors, and then we give that away. And hopefully John Peck is like Sia, unstoppable. Claiming his $250. Thanks, Shane.
4: Thank you.
0: I'll be calling John right now from the Copper Studio.

0: Well, John Peck was unstoppable as he claimed the prize package, and he'll get $250, compliments of Copper 94. So congratulations to Mr. John Peck, our winner in the Copper Toy Box today. Winner number 29, that means 11 left, and you can still claim your share by registering at one of our great locations like Mead Lumber, Pork Chop John's, Uptown and Downtown, Steele's Furniture, Butin Shop, True Value Hardware Store, and don't forget, if you're heading to Anaconda, stop into D Motors or APOC World and all of the Thriftway Superstops in southwestern Montana. 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
2: 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Well, yesterday was a big cross-country meet. So big that our parking lot was even used. Yeah, people from all over were traveling for the events, and it was a great day of cross-country. And the Butte kids did all right as well. Richard Lupke and Sophia Houchin led Butte High's cross-country runners Thursday at the cross-country carnival, they called it. Great Falls boys and Gallatin girls, Great Falls Russell boys, I should say, ran away with the team titles as they had a great meet. A runner from Idaho, Alex Scott Preston, was the overall winner on the boys' side. But Butte's Mr. Lubke, a senior, raced to 37th in a time of 18:01. Bulldog junior Isaac Zell ran his best race of the season for 40th place at 18:03. The race saw 122 boys compete. Other Butte kids, sophomore Jason Reel, broke 19 minutes. He clocked in at 18:53. Senior Colton Yoakum ran a 19:04. Sophomore Kay Schuler in 19:05, just missing out on the 19-minute mark. Also running for Butte High's varsity, junior Jack Taylor ran a 20:58 and Jerem Owen a 22.47. Eighth grader Ryan Byrne led Butte Central with a 20:47. Senior Joe Bradshaw, 21:50, and freshman Roman Terry also ran for the Maroons. Now looking down at the ladies' side of things, Houchin, a sophomore, placed 19th. Out of 105 runners with a time of 20:37, junior Penelope Lubke took 38th at 21:28, and sophomore Ashley White from Butte Central finished in 24:59. So it was a great race. And then they brought out the elementary and the middle school kids, and the East Middle School 8th grader Bentley Dutoniker placed 4th in the 2.5-kilometer race for the middle schoolers at 8:57. William Grosnick of Bozeman won it at 8:13. West Elementary fifth grader Johnny Gustafson won the 1 mile grade school race, finishing in 6:06. Margaret Leary sixth grader Nick Daly took second in 6:12. Hillcrest sixth grader Jace Graham finished third. Hillcrest took the boys team title. Whittier was second, followed by West in third. So, and then Hillcrest's Keston Osborne won the girls' grade school race with a time of 6:37. Whittier sixth grader Shea Walker was just a second behind at 6:38. Butte Central sixth grader Hazley Wiley was third at 6:45. The girls' team title went to Butte Central with 33 points. Hillcrest was second at 47, and Margaret Leary third at 55 or 65. But a great day of cross-country. The place was packed. It was nuts all day long. Totally crazy. Now, what else going on in sports? Well, Butte High Volleyball was in action last night at home at Ross Richardson against Helena Capital, and the Bulldogs took the victory 25-20, 25-12, 25-20 for a three-game sweep over the squad from Helena Capital, as the Butte High gals got the win and took care of business. And I did not get soccer scores. I was trying to find those but couldn't. But the Butte High soccer teams were in action as well, and I do not have any of that yet. So we'll see what happens there. All right, what else going on? Busy schedule for this weekend. It is going to be slightly crazy. Starting today, Providence College of Great Falls will be in town at 6 o'clock up at the Hyper Complex at Montana Tech, taking on Providence of Great Falls and the Montana Tech Ortigers. That should be a good one. 6 o'clock, great Frontier Conference matchup. Also tonight, 7 o'clock, Butte Central at Corvallis, a game you'll hear here on Copper 94 with Steve McGee on the call with the Copper Sports Club. And then Morgan Griffin will be up at Missoula County High School Stadium. Actually, he'll be at Washington Grizzly Stadium. Sorry, Morgan. I had you going to the wrong place. He'll be at Wagriz at 7 o'clock for a football game with Butte High School, Missoula Sentinel. Playing at Wagriz tonight at 7 o'clock. And that's on KBOW at AM 550 and 101.5 FM. Then on the weekend, the big thing going on is number 2, Montana Tech Ortigers, traveling down to Caldwell, Idaho to take on the number 3 team in the NAIA, the College of Idaho squad, the Yotes. And I'll be there along with Mick Delaney for the call for you on our sister station, KBOW. It is going to be a great game. The first time either school has been ranked this high and playing a team from the top 5 like this. It's going to be a great one. And we'll be there with the call, so you make sure you catch that. Also, the Western A Divisional Golf Tournament gets underway in Polson as McGrees will lead the Butte Central Maroons up for that one starting Saturday at 10. And then some flag football. Bozeman will be in town to take on Butte High, as will Gallatin. Bozeman and Butte High will play at noon. Gallatin and Butte High will play right after that at about, what'd they say, about 2 o'clock. And let's see, what else do we have? Don't forget Guns and Hoses, the Police versus the Firemen charity softball game going on at 1 o'clock at Stodden Park as well this weekend. And Montana Tech Volleyball will take on Montana State Northern at 2 o'clock up at the Hyper Complex. It is going to be a crazy weekend. Oh, and Butte High is at Helena High in volleyball, and Butte Central's at Hamilton in volleyball. Yeah, there's just a few things going on. So get out and support the hometown teams, or make sure you catch your hometown teams on the radio. And by the way, we will have the Montana Grizzlies as well here with the Copper Sports Club on Saturday down at the West Coast once again. 2 weeks in a row to the West Coast. Who scheduled that? Anyway, yeah, Oregon last week, UC Davis this week at a huge Big Sky Conference game. This will decide where the Grizzlies really are on their season as they open up the Big Sky. All right, that's what's going on there. We'll take a quick look at the last weekend of baseball, and we'll do that as well as take a look at last night's NFL game. But first, a reminder that Montana Tech is ready for you to join them and for you to get on the right steps towards a fantastic future. 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Well, last night, the Falcons put an ouch to the Packers as Atlanta. The Falcons soaring to a 35-14 win at Lambeau Field. And the Packers fans starting to wonder what's happening as they went down last night in defeat. This time they can't blame the officials like they did in the last game. What else going on? Well, baseball heading into the final weekend. Playoffs, wild card stuff starting next week. The Pirates beat the Cardinals last night 2-1. The White Sox thumped the Royals 9-1. It was the Cubbies beating up the Marlins 2-1 last night. The Rangers a 3-1 winner over the Mets. Oh, the Diamondbacks put the bat on the ball and knocked out 12 runs to take a win over the Rockies 12-8. The Brew Crew a 5-1 winner over the Phillies to give them their 100th win of the season. First team to get to 100. And, they're already guaranteed the playoffs. The Guardians over the Red Sox 1-0 last night. The Yankees headed to the playoffs in the wild card. Beat the T-Rays last night 6-4. Tampa Bay also headed to the playoffs with 96 wins on the season. The Reds beat the Braves 7-6. The Reds will finish their season this weekend, but the Braves move on in the playoffs. The Angels, they took down the Mariners, a game that didn't matter, 6-4 the final there. The Athletics fall to the Astros 7-5. Padres doubled up the Dodgers 4-2 as Major League Baseball heading into the final weekend. All right, my friends, that's sports and stuff on your hometown station, Copper 94, KOPR Butte. 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
3: ABC News, I'm Brian Clark. Pope Leo opened the first official papal visit to France in 18 years by warning about technology and what he called a paradise of machines.
4: Although such systems can correlate data, they cannot answer questions that concern the meaning of human life, which is rooted in lived experience.
3: He was speaking at the headquarters of UNESCO, the UN's Culture and Education Organization. China's Xi Jinping concludes his three-day visit to the U.S. today. He and President Trump will visit the National Archives. President Trump said the meetings they've had have been very productive, but it's not clear if they reached any agreements on key issues like Iran. Iran says it'll reopen the Strait of Hormuz and resume nuclear talks if the U.S. lifts its naval blockade. Millions in the eastern U.S. are bracing for a weekend nor'easter that could bring damaging winds along with coastal flooding and beach erosion. This is ABC News.
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2: Increasing clouds on your Friday, a high of 76 degrees with south winds gusting as high as 32 miles an hour. Tonight, partly cloudy, 38, still gusty winds near 40 miles an hour out of the west. Then on Saturday, sunshine, a high of 62, and west winds at 20.

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0: Welcome to Boomers. I'm Lynn Turner Fitzgerald. In 1957, a small group of African American students were to begin the school year at Little Rock Central High. It wouldn't be easy. They became known as the Little Rock Nine. More next.
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0: Arkansas Governor Orville DeBoss had ordered the National Guard to block the Little Rock Nine from entering the school. But on this day in 1957, President Eisenhower sent 500 Army troops to the scene to escort the nine students inside. Ernest Green was one of the students.
3: It was a terrific feeling that President of the United States would send troops to escort us into school. I didn't know what was going to happen after that. It was like going to war every day. You had students who tried to use as much verbiage as they could to intimidate us. We had threats and comments that, we would be killed.
0: That spring, Ernest Green became the first African-American to graduate from Little Rock Central High School. Boomers is back Monday.
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0: There's a great memory song for Mr. Billy Joel. Copper Night 4. You like the songs of yesterday? You want to tune in tonight to Scott Preeny with the Copper Classics Hour. Saturday night, Todd Chambliss will take you back into the 70s starting at 7 o'clock. And then on Sunday night, those totally awesome 80s. This Copper 94 adds the songs that made the memories of your lifetime, right along with the new songs of today.
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0: Well, the week behind us might be dead, but we're just getting warmed up for the weekend. And Copper 94 has a great weekend planned with Butte Central Maroon football tonight and the Grizzlies tomorrow. 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

0: Congratulations again going out to John Peck, this morning's winner of $250 in Copper Cash. 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
2: ABC News, I'm Brian Clark. President Trump hosted China's Xi Jinping and his wife at the White House for tea on the final day of their three-day trip to the U.S.
3: We've had a tremendous visit from two spectacular people, and we've really enjoyed it, and I think we've made tremendous strides.
2: But it's not clear what kind of progress was made, especially on key issues like Iran and artificial intelligence. The U.S. ambassador to China, David Perdue, told Fox News the president did make it clear to Xi that it was unacceptable for China to support Iran in the ongoing war. That war continues to contribute to higher prices and bring consumer sentiment down. University of Michigan survey found consumer sentiment falling to 48.1% in September, down nearly 13% from a year ago. The nor'easter expected to batter the East Coast, causing cancellations, including two Ed Sheeran concerts outside of Boston tonight and tomorrow. This is ABC News.
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6: Increasing clouds on your Friday, a high of 76 degrees with south winds gusting as high as 32 miles an hour. Tide partly cloudy, 38, still gusty winds near 40 miles an hour out of the west. Then on Saturday, sunshine, a high of 62, and west winds at 20.

0: Oh, there's going to be plenty of fireworks tonight on Copper 94's Butte Central Maroons. Head to Corvallis for Friday Night Lights. And Steve McGee will have the call along with the Copper Sports Club.
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0: I'm working my way with you right up till noon today, but we're heading up the back half of the 10 o'clock hour with music on the way from Ariana Grande, Bon Jovi, Ed Sheeran, and Tay-Tay.
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0: Well, that lady was number one on the country charts and the rock charts last week with the song from Toy Story 5. 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
0: Well, last night, looking at that bright full moon out there, it made me think of this song. So I'm going to wrap up my 10 o'clock hour with Bonnie Tyler on Copper 94.

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The Copper Toy Box is giving away $250 twice a week in honor of America's birthday. 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

0: ABC News, I'm Mike Dubosky. President Trump says he had a very productive meeting with Chinese President Xi Jinping yesterday in Washington, though neither side has announced any policy or decision related to issues like trade or the war in Iran. ABC News National Security and Defense Analyst Mick Mulroy says artificial intelligence, also a key topic.
1: Not only is it the issues that are directly involving artificial intelligence, but there's also the technology that goes into that, the chips that the United States has, that China wants, that Taiwan makes a lot of, the critical earth minerals that China has that we want.
0: The Supreme Court has ruled that the Trump administration can use a federal citizenship database to screen for non-citizen voters. However, the immediate impact of this ruling is unclear. States are prohibited by law from purging their voter rolls within 90 days of an election. And a nor'easter expected to bring heavy rain to the Northeast this weekend. This is ABC News.
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4: Increasing clouds on your Friday, a high of 76 degrees with south winds gusting as high as 32 miles an hour. Tonight, partly cloudy, 38, still gusty winds near 40 miles an hour out of the west. Then on Saturday, sunshine, a high of 62, and west winds at 20.

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0: I'm here to remind you, the Copper 94, the Copper Sports Club, are bringing you two great football games this weekend. Tonight, the Maroons at Corvallis, and tomorrow, the Grizzlies at UC Davis. And all the action is going to be found right here with the Copper Sports Club.
1: 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From child custody to employment and property disputes, politics has no place in that. That's why we need CI-132. It requires that judicial elections remain nonpartisan, because there's no Republican or Democrat way to decide those cases, just the law. Unfortunately, politicians recently passed a new law letting political parties contribute nearly $90,000 to Montana judges. Money runs politics. It shouldn't run our courts. That's why 132 is backed by 9 retired members of the Montana Supreme Court and dozens of retired district court judges and sheriffs, because they know firsthand that judges should be elected based on their record and qualifications, not politics. Vote yes on 132. Paid for by Montanans for Nonpartisan Courts. 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

0: are Mr. Know-It-All when it comes to great old-time classics is Scott Perini. And tonight, he's featuring a feel-good Friday on the Copper Classics Hour. 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

0: Close, I'm actually almost gone. As I get ready to step out of the Copper Studio to make room for Steve Sisson, who will be joining you right after the wacky news here at Copper 94. But before I leave, I have a couple of good songs I picked out to take us to the end of the hour. Right after these words.
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0: 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And as a departing gift, I'll leave you with a big bouquet of daisies.

0: Yes, we have a dream. We have a dream that everyone has the chance to enter into the Copper Toy Box. 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
1: Side of the news. Oh boy, let's go to Florida. That's where you find a lot of it. A Florida man, a YouTube streamer, wanted to show others what it's like to drive intoxicated and what you would do and how stupid you could be for drinking while driving. Yeah, he's just trying to get people to follow his stream. Thomas Leninger, age 37, turned in by his mother. Yeah, Mama. Mama called the cops on him after she looked at his YouTube channel where he was talking about how many shots he had to drink, how it is affecting his driving as he's showing not only himself and kind of nodding around a little bit, but showing outside as the car is swerving around a little bit. Mama called the cops. Cops found his Chevy Tahoe. His mama recognized the area he was driving in. He flipped an illegal U-turn, telling him, see, I shouldn't have done that. I did too many shots today. Well, mama wasn't the only one watching, so were the cops. So I gotta pee. I'm gonna stop here at the gas station. Cops followed him there, arrested him as he plunked his field sobriety, saying he should not be arrested because he was educating others on how to not drink and drive.
3: Idiot.
1: Oh, how about this guy, though? He wanted to be a cop, always thought it'd be cool to be a cop, but he wasn't a cop. But he still pretended he was a cop. Are you following this? The guy's named Scott Carl Millage, age 60. Cave Creek, Arizona. He's charged on impersonating an officer after he pulled over a truck with three big boys in it for speeding, driving dangerously. Scott Carl Millage gets out of his car that he made look like a cop car, walks up. The guys in the truck want to see his badge. They want to question his abilities. Scott got nervous when two of the guys, who could easily have been offensive linemen on an NFL team, got out of the truck and approached him. They said, you don't even have a radio. Are you really a cop? Well, Scott called 911 right there. Officer needing backup. Officer in distress, needing backup, gave the location. Two real cop cars showed up. The law enforcement officers listened to the gentleman in the truck saying, This guy is not a cop. They agreed. Scott is now in jail, impersonating an officer, attempted kidnapping, also carrying a weapon not registered in the state of Arizona, all felonies, all for impersonating an officer and pulling over the wrong truck, or any truck for that matter. And finally, let's go over the pond to Norway. A year-long hunt for thousands of U.S. silver dollars that were stolen from a bank in Oslo, Norway, ended because of a U-turn. Yeah, it's all been U-turns today. Officers pulled over a van that pulled a U-ey on a street in Oslo, which is not legal. It was just west of the capital. They discovered, after the pullover, thousands of American Eagle silver dollars. A second van arrived shortly to try to defend the people in the first van, and guess what? 67,000 silver dollars between the two vans. Yes, those that pulled over also had the stolen silver dollars. It was a year later. They finally confessed they were on their way to a collector. They were selling the silver dollars for $2.65 million. $2.65 million for the 67,000 U.S. silver dollars stolen from a bank in Oslo, Norway. Pigeoned away by a collector. Yeah. One, they told officers they had put them in separate vans in case one of them didn't make it to the sale when the second stopped to help the first. Stupid is, stupid does. Making it easy for the officers to make the bust. And there you go. The wacky side of the news at Copper 94. And it's brought to you by Interstate Body Shop, Steele's Furniture, Riley's Meats, and Quarry Brewing. So let's move you along on this Friday.

0: This is Copper 94, your hometown station. Steve Sisson checking in. Great to have you along Friday afternoon with Uncle Cracker. I just want to remind you that the Belmont Senior Center hosts a grief group the third Thursday of every month at 1 p.m. It is sponsored by Axelson's and Honey Bee Hospice. If you'd like more information on this grief group being held the third Thursday of every month at 1 p.m., call 406-723-7773. That's 406-723-7773.
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0: Steve Sisson along on Copper 94. We have discussions a couple times every year about whether or not to get rid of the daylight saving time change. Canada is also having those discussions, and they are actually a little further along with some places actually making changes. We'll take a look at how that's going, not real well, in about 10 minutes. Right now, Scandal, The Warrior on Copper 94.

0: and the Gang celebration on Copper 94. Well, we have these discussions a couple of times a year about whether or not it's worth the hassle to get rid of the daylight saving time switch. Canada is facing a growing patchwork of regional time zones as they kind of do a hodgepodge of moving that direction. Manitoba recently joined British Columbia, Alberta, the Northwest Territories, Yukon, and Saskatchewan in committing to stay on daylight time year-round. That shift leaves parts of northwestern Ontario stranded in a peculiar scheduling gap, sitting 1 hour behind its neighboring regions during the winter. Meanwhile, broader efforts to eliminate time changes in Ontario and here in the U.S. are stalled, pending wider legislative coordination. And I think we need to really think it through, because most people want to stay on summertime, which is nice because you have the late summer sunsets. But that means, especially for us here in the northern states, when you're sending kids to school in January, the sun won't rise until almost 9 a.m. So they could be walking to school or to the bus stop in pitch black winter conditions. So it is something worth thinking about. There may be some other changes we need to make if we make that one.
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2: I'm Steve Sisson. Delighted to be with you here on a Friday afternoon. Coming up, we're going to flash back to 1988 for a number one hit from Steve Winwood. Right now, the Backstreet Boys on Copper 94.

0: Copper 94 with a flashback to 1988. The first single and the title track to Steve Winwood's album, Roll With It, spent 4 weeks at number one, making it the biggest solo hit of his career. It was also the number one song at the time that Casey Kasem retired as the host of American Top 40 after 18 years hosting that countdown show, replaced by Shadow Stevens.
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0: Steve Simpson with you on Copper 94. Great to be along on a Friday afternoon. Coming up, Disney Plus and Hulu are raising their prices again. We'll talk about that. And we have a song from a soundtrack album that interrupted Michael Jackson's Thriller's big stay at number one. What song is that? Well, we'll talk about it and play it coming up right now. 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
1: 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What a feeling from Irene Cara.

0: Irene Cara, Flashdance, What a Feeling is the song. The word Flashdance never actually appears in the lyric, but of course the song is part of the movie Flashdance, which was one of the first films not fitting into the musical category that was centered around songs. That was a massive successful movie and a hugely successful soundtrack. In fact, when the soundtrack went to number one and stayed there for 2 weeks, it interrupted the run of Michael Jackson's Thriller, which had been at the top spot for 17 weeks. After the Flashdance soundtrack spent 2 weeks at number one, Thriller moved back up and went for another 20 weeks. It would eventually be knocked off the top spot by another soundtrack, Footloose.
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0: Steve Sisson with you on Copper 94. Butte Central may be turning things around a bit after a couple of losses early in the season. A win last week, and we are looking forward to a win tonight at Corvallis. 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

0: It's Michael Jackson on Copper 94, Bad. 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
1: Steve Sisson with you. 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
0: I'm Steve Sisson. This is Copper 94. Up shortly, we're going to flash back to a song that got a boost from the 1984 Summer Olympics in Los Angeles. Right now, one of the more cryptic songs to come out of the 1990s. Seal has never really explained what this song is about. It's Kiss from a Rose.

0: On Copper 94, a flashback to a song recorded in 1983 and a hit in the summer of 1984, thanks to the Summer Olympics being held in Los Angeles that year and the music video showing a bunch of athletes competing in different jumping competitions. The Pointer Sisters with Jump For My Love. They were a threesome at the time. Bonnie had left the group a few years earlier. June Pointer singing the lead vocals on that song. It ended up winning a Grammy for Best Pop Performance by a Duo or a Group in 1985. It was one of two songs titled Jump that were hits in 1984, the other one, a much different feel from Van Halen.
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1: 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Butte Central trying to make it two wins in a row as they're at Corvallis. Tune in for that game at 7 o'clock tonight here on Copper 94. News and weather on the way right now. Here's Teddy Swims.

Patrick Henry said it best. Give me liberty or give me $250. KOPR is happy to oblige, and all you have to do is throw your name into the copper toy box. Enter today to be one of our two weekly winners.

0: ABC News, I'm Mike Dubusky. Iran's foreign minister now says his country has put a new plan on the table for reopening the Strait of Hormuz if the U.S. agrees to certain measures. Details beyond that are scarce right now, but it does come after President Trump said earlier today he discussed the war in Iran with Chinese President Xi Jinping. ABC News national security and defense analyst Mick Mulroy.
1: China, of course, buys a majority of Iranian energy. So they have influence over Iran. They are allies. If they could become involved, that might make at least the chances to resume negotiations in earnest go up.
0: Boston Airport is now warning airlines to stock up on fuel for the next few days as a nor'easter bears down on the mid-Atlantic and the Northeast. Waves up to 19 feet high have already been recorded along North Carolina's Outer Banks, and this weekend's Global Citizen Music Festival has been canceled in New York City. This is ABC News.
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4: 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I'm Steve Sisson. Great to be along with you here on a Friday afternoon. Moving up towards live football coming up tonight at 7 o'clock. We have community engagement with Morgan and Scott with the latest music news for you this hour. 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
6: Your cup weather forecast on this Friday, we're going to see increasing clouds with a high around 77. Those winds, though,

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4: 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Something a little bit different here for our community engagement for this week. This week, we are going to recommend that you sign up to make sure that you are being able to vote and cast your general election ballot there on November 3rd. Of course, it is a midterm year, so that means that no president up, but that does mean that we still have some important elections, including West Montana U.S. representatives. The Montana Senate seat is open for the first time in years. That is also available here. And then, of course, a lot of things on the local level, including if we want to have a city county manager or reduce the number of county commissioners, all available and all up for you to decide. Just make sure that you vote. There's been our community engagement for this week, brought to you as service by Valley Bank right here on Copper 94.
0: Coming up tonight, the Maroons try to make two wins in a row at Corvallis. Tune in for that game at 7 o'clock here on Copper 94. Also at 7 o'clock tonight, Butte High at Sentinel. 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

0: on Copper 94. Lydia, need you now. School is back in session. Let's make sure we keep everyone safe, and that includes you driving. Remember, school zones are 15 miles an hour. Remember, kids can be hanging out in the crosswalks, and you want to make sure that you are watching out for them. And if you are a parent, make sure that your children also are being safety conscious as well, looking both ways, not running out in front of cars on the pickup line. And together we can make sure everyone has a safe back-to-school season.
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2: Steve Sisson along here on Copper 94. Live football coming up tonight with the Maroons at Corvallis. Tune in for that game at 7 o'clock. Starting to see some leaves changing colors and the latest science on that here in about 8 minutes. Right now, the police. Every little thing she does is magic.

0: Hopper, 94 with Maroon 5, Misery. Well, I'm starting to see one of the signs of fall, which is the colors changing in the leaves. And it happens from the chlorophyll, the pigment that captures the light for photosynthesis. In autumn, the shorter days and cooler temperatures trigger this change when the tree begins breaking down the leaf and reclaiming nutrients. The yellow and orange colors come mostly from some pigments that were already in the leaf. As the green chlorophyll disappears, those hidden colors become more visible. Red leaves are different because many trees make new red pigments during autumn. Bright light, cool temperatures, and high sugar levels can help trigger that production. So why make a new pigment in a leaf that will soon fall? We don't exactly know, but one leading idea is that these protect the leaf from excess light while the tree finishes recovering the nutrients. Researchers also suggest it may help leaves handle excess sugars and photosynthetic energy during shutdown. In that sense, the red pigment may help the leaf transition more smoothly. Another theory says the red leaves may discourage aphids and other insects looking for places to feed or lay eggs. Some insects do avoid red foliage, but scientists still debate how important this is in the evolution of autumn color. But it's cool that we still don't exactly know why that transition happens.
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7: Well, good afternoon. Scott Perini in with your Friday afternoon music news brought to you by the Columbus Plaza Highland View Manor. While Macklemore announced the Free Palestine Tour launching with three European arena shows in October and additional U.S. dates expected, the concert will benefit 12 organizations providing humanitarian, medical, educational, and advocacy support for Palestinian. The announcement follows his removal from Ed Sheeran's tour after performing Heinz Hall and saying Free Palestine. A copyright lawsuit alleging Sam Smith and Normani's 2019 hit Dancing with a Stranger copied a 2015 song is heading to trial. A Los Angeles federal judge rejected the pair's latest dismissal request, finding factual disputes over striking similarity and independent creation. The case, filed 4 years ago and revived on appeal, was brought by songwriters Jordan Vincent, Christopher Miranda, and Roscoe Bamlow. Sauber says his song My Body Isn't Ready aims to reassure young fans struggling with body image. In an interview with Elle, the 21-year-old singer discussed receiving online criticism about his appearance, saying such comments contributed to his decision to work out. The vulnerable June single explores insecurity and self-doubt, encouraging listeners who feel inadequate to know they are not alone. Fans, including Elvis Duran, have praised it relatably. U2 have announced a Carnival de Luz, their first album of new material in nearly a decade, due out November 13th. The 12-track record closes with Torn, featuring Dolly Parton in her final recorded performance. Neil Young returned to the stage September 22nd in Bridgeport, Connecticut, performing a warm-up show ahead of Farm Aid. Backed by the Crumb Hearts, Young joined Willie Nelson for Are There Any More Real Cowboys? His mostly acoustic set featured Old Man, Heart of Gold, Harvest Moon, and Rockin' in the Free World, plus new songs from Second Song. Young is expected to perform again in Philadelphia and at Farm Aid. And that is your music news brought to you by the Columbus Plaza Highland View Manor.

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4: ABC News, I'm Mike Dabosky. Iran says it will reopen the Strait of Hormuz in 7 days if the U.S. agrees to measures including lifting its naval blockade and waiving oil sanctions. We haven't heard how the Trump administration feels about the new proposal, though the president did mention Iran during a visit from China's President Xi Jinping. ABC's Karen Travers.
5: He was asked if he thought there'd be progress in the Strait of Hormuz, and the president said, I think we're going to do great. Now, it's notable, the president has not mentioned Iran in his public comments during the state visit. That was the first time he even acknowledged it. But earlier today, his ambassador to China, David Perdue, was on Fox News, and he indicated that the president did put some pressure on the Chinese president behind closed doors, something that Republican lawmakers have been calling for.
4: New York has declared a state of emergency for 8 counties ahead of a nor'easter that's expected to bring severe weather to the Northeast this weekend. This is ABC News.
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0: 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We've got Butte Central Maroons at Corvallis, 7 o'clock here on Copper 94, Butte High at Sentinel, also at 7 o'clock over on KBOW. Coming up in about 6 minutes, Ron is going to open up the time capsule right now. It's Counting Stars from One Republic on Copper 94. 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
2: 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For this Friday, September 25th, 268th day of 2026, 97 left in your year. 1789, the first United States Congress adopted 12 amendments to the Constitution and sent them to the states for ratification. 10 of the amendments became the Bill of Rights. 1956, the first transatlantic telephone cable officially went into service with a three-way communication between New York, Ottawa, and London. I'll let you up all the way up to 2005 in the presence of disarming observers. The Irish Republican Army decommissioned its arsenal of weapons, officially ending the 36-year armed campaign for a unified Irish state. 2012, President Barack Obama, speaking to the UN General Assembly, pledged U.S. support for Syrians trying to oust President Bashar Assad, calling him a dictator who massacres his own people. Isn't that what Iran's doing? I forget it. 2013, skipper Jimmy Spithill and Oracle Team USA won the America's Cup with one of the greatest comebacks in sport history. All right, let's go to birthdays. Basketball Hall of Famer Hootie Brown is 93. Actor-producer Michael Douglas, 82. Model Cheryl Teagues, 79. Actor Mark Hamill, yep, Luke, is 75. Basketball Hall of Famer Bob McAdoo, 75. Actor Heather Locklear, 65. Basketball Hall of Famer Scottie Pippen is 61. Actor Will Smith celebrating his birthday today as well. Will Smith, the actor, is 58. Catherine Zeta-Jones, the actress, is 57. Basketball Hall of Famer Chauncey Billups, 50. Actor-rapper Donald Glover, 43. Bella Ramsey, the actress, is 23, and actor Leah Jeffries is 17. And if it's your birthday, happy birthday to you.

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1: Every day, courts make decisions that shape the lives of Montana families. From child custody to employment and property disputes. Politics has no place in that. That's why we need CI 132. It requires that judicial elections remain nonpartisan, because there's no Republican or Democrat way to decide those cases, just the law. Unfortunately, politicians recently passed a new law letting political parties contribute nearly $90,000 to Montana judges. Money runs politics. It shouldn't run our courts. That's why 132 is backed by nine retired members of the Montana Supreme Court and dozens of retired district court judges and sheriffs, because they know firsthand that judges should be elected based on their record and qualifications, not politics. Vote yes on 132. Paid for by Montanans for Nonpartisan Courts. Kellen Alger, Treasurer, P.O. Box 87, Helena, Montana, 59624.
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0: It's Copper 94, your hometown station. Steve Sisson enjoying the Friday afternoon with you. Hopefully yours is going smoothly, heading towards big football weekend. And coming up in just a little bit, TSA making some changes to their equipment that might prevent people from bringing larger carry-on bags in. I'll get you the specifics on that coming up in just a little over 8 minutes. Right now, here's No Doubt, Don't Speak on Copper 94.

0: mask.
1: Lady Gaga on Copper 94. If you do a reasonable amount of flying, you would probably want to be aware that the Transportation Security Administration, or TSA, is rolling out some new scanners designed to enhance security checkpoint efficiency, but there is one downside to them. These scanners have smaller openings than the previous models, meaning your larger carry-on bags may need to be checked if they don't fit through these new scanners. Most airlines allow carry-on bags up to 22 by 14 by 9 inches, so if you're exceeding that, you are probably in excess of what these new scanners can handle. So make sure you're in that 22 by 14 by 9 size, and you'll still be able to hopefully carry that bag on.
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0: 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It's time, and it is time, for Nightlife with Keith, brought to us by Washoe Theater.
1: In 1936, a copper and gold leaf palace opened its doors in Anaconda. 90 years later, the Washoe Theater is still making movie magic. 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
2: 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And tonight is the night the marquee will be lit up for the 90th celebration of the Washoe Theater. In fact, they're showing a free movie. First movie ever to be shown at the Washoe Theater, Texas Rangers, will be shown at 7 p.m. Grab that movie print bucket, fill it up with popcorn, add the salt and butter, grab the movie print cup, fill it up with your favorite beverage, and enjoy your favorite candy. Sit back, relax, and watch the first movie ever to be shown at the Washoe Theater tonight at 7 p.m., the Texas Rangers. At 4 p.m., you can prepare to explore the wonders of science with the Captivating Science Club. Engage in hands-on experience that unravel the mysteries of the world around us, from chemical reactions to physics phenomena. This club is your gateway to discover an awe-inspiring knowledge. It happens right there at the Butte Silver Bow Public Library. At 7 p.m., you can be in Wise River, and you can go to the Wise River Club as they have music until 9 p.m. with Carlton and Jackson Moody. Grab some dinner, too. They are serving Southeast Asian sea bass. And in line, a tribute to the Allman Brothers at 7 p.m. at the Motherlode Theater. And ticket prices start at $45. Crack Sabbath will return after a three-year hiatus to celebrate the birthdays of two of its members and to honor the memory of the late, great Ozzy. It all happens tonight at 7 p.m. at Pisser's Palace. And you can also spend an evening with the wonderfully strange and heartfelt world of West Eurobank and the Mountain Folk with Christy Hayes joining the night. It all happens tonight at 7:30 at the Covelight Theater in historic Uptown Butte. Ticket prices range at $10 to $15. And that is Taking a Look at Your Nightlife, a service of the Washoe Theater in Anaconda, right here on your hometown station, Copper 94.

Topper 94 from 1998, Fastball, The Way, a song that was inspired by a true story. Lila and Raymond Howard were an elderly couple from Salado, Texas, who drove to the annual Pioneer Day Festival 10 miles away in Temple and didn't return. Of course, when they disappeared, there were lots of news stories about it, and Fastball bassist Tony Scalzo came up with the idea for the song after reading articles about the missing couple. He says it's a romanticized take on what happened, kind of imagining them taking off to have fun, like they did when they first met.

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3: 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We have the Maroons at Corvallis, also at 7 o'clock tonight. 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And here on Copper 94, Grizz at UC Davis, 6 p.m. tomorrow. 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
2: ABC News, I'm Mike Dubusky. A new proposal from Iran to get more oil shipments flowing through the Strait of Hormuz. ABC's Karen Travers at the White House.
3: The foreign minister told a small group of reporters that they had presented a plan through mediators that would reopen the Strait of Hormuz in 7 days. They also said, though, that certain steps have to be agreed to, committed to by the United States to make that happen. Not specific on what this is going to look like, but they pointed back to that memo of understanding from June, which of course the president signed with great fanfare. This was a very big deal after weeks of negotiations, only to see that fall apart.
2: China's leader Xi Jinping is on his way back home right now after a 3-day state visit to Washington, D.C. While no substantive policy came of the visit, Xi says he plans to meet with President Trump twice more before the end of the year. And states of emergency going into effect in New York and New Jersey due to a major nor'easter blowing in. This is ABC News.
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12: 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We're going to figure out what's for dinner here in just a little bit. 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

0: on your hometown station, Copper 94, massive 80s hit from Tina Turner. What's love got to do with it? And what's going on with the latest entertainment news? Shane has that for us next, brought to us by Quarry Brewing.
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3: Copper 94 here to bring you the latest in entertainment news. Well, today is September 25th, or 925, otherwise known as Dolly Parton Day. All around the world, communities are dedicating this Friday to honoring the beloved country star who died of cancer last month at the age of 80. All across the country, from California to New York to Dolly's home city of Nashville, local leaders are honoring Parton's successful career as well as her lifelong commitment to promoting literacy. Meanwhile, Southwest Airlines announced that it would be holding a Parton-inspired Karaoke Friday for travelers and employees alike, while Tennessee state and local officials are currently in the process of renaming their airport after Parton. Numerous parades and celebrations are being thrown across the country, and if you are unable to make it to 925 because of your 9-to-5, you can still honor Miss Parton's legacy by going online to www.imaginationlibrary.com and finding a nearby program where you can donate a book to. In addition to Dolly Parton Day, today is also National Binge Day. And to that point, the New York Times has revealed its list of the 100 best TV shows of the 21st century, voted on by actors, writers, and industry titans. And while we recommend that you go online to check out this list in its entirety, here are the top 10. Starting at number 10 and moving to number 1, we have Atlanta, Curb Your Enthusiasm, 30 Rock, Veep, Game of Thrones, Fleabag, Succession, Mad Men, The Wire, and taking the number 1 spot was Breaking Bad. So, whether you're celebrating your favorite country superstar, trying out a brand new TV show this weekend, or just kicking back and relaxing with your favorite music, that's a look at your entertainment news, brought to you by your hometown station, Copper 94.

0: Topper 94, your hometown station with Taylor Swift. Children and vegetables don't really get along very well. In fact, many parents probably admit getting their kids to eat greens like broccoli, cauliflower, and Brussels sprouts can be next to impossible. And you may think that your children are just being picky, but there is actually some science that suggests otherwise. A team in Australia found that a youngster's tastes may come down to organisms in their saliva. The study found bacteria in their mouths can mix with certain enzymes in these vegetables, producing an unpleasant and sulfurous odor. So it actually makes them taste more foul to them than they do to you. Maybe.
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0: 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Kenny Loggins, Gnarls Barkley as well. And what's for dinner? We're going to find out right after this.
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1: Every day, courts make decisions that shape the lives of Montana families. From child custody to employment and property disputes, politics has no place in that. That's why we need CI-132. It requires that judicial elections remain nonpartisan, because there's no Republican or Democrat way to decide those cases, just the law. Unfortunately, politicians recently passed a new law letting political parties contribute nearly $90,000 to Montana judges. Money runs politics. It shouldn't run our courts. That's why 132 is backed by 9 retired members of the Montana Supreme Court and dozens of retired district court judges and sheriffs, because they know firsthand that judges should be elected based on their record and qualifications, not politics. Vote yes on 132. Paid for by Montanans for Nonpartisan Courts. Kellen Alger, Treasurer, P.O. 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
4: Time for our funeral report right here in your hometown stations. A little bit of high winds for the next couple days, but really no precipitation to speak about in terms of road construction. Just what we have been seeing. Top of Homestake Pass at rest area is still closed for maintenance and electrical work. Burlington Street Bridge is closed over the I-90 corridor here in the Butte area. And, of course, that does affect with the median crossover on I-90 as well. In terms of home streets, Butte Centennial Avenue, that work is continuing all the way through December. Looks like Montana Highway 91 still closed over the Big Hole River, and the Airmint Lane and shoulder closures on I-15 from Dillon through the Idaho border as well. Make sure to check 511MT.net for most up-to-date road conditions. 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
1: ABC News, I'm Mike Dubusky. There's a new proposal on the table from Iran having to do with the Strait of Hormuz. ABC's Karen Travers reports from the White House.
2: Iran's foreign minister told journalists this week that his country has presented a plan through mediators that would reopen the Strait of Hormuz in 7 days. The foreign minister didn't spell out the steps the U.S. would have to take, but said they were similar to the Memorandum of Understanding the U.S. signed in June. That MOU called for an end to the war on all fronts, including a ceasefire in Lebanon, the lifting of the U.S. blockade, and the release of Iranian frozen assets. But that deal, signed with great fanfare by the president, fell apart within weeks.
1: Meanwhile, the Supreme Court ruled today that the Trump administration can use a federal citizenship database to screen for non-citizen voters. The immediate impact of the ruling is unclear, though. States are prohibited by law from purging their voter rolls within 90 days of Election Day. This is ABC News.
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7: 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Steve Sisson with you into 5 o'clock. On the way, Morgan has a score. We'll get a look at the weekend weather with Jeff Womack, and a woman who thought that drinking out of the toilet would help her dodge a DUI. It didn't work. We'll tell you the crazy details on the way. Right now, the latest Montana news.
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0: for your 5 o'clock news right here on Copper 94. A 21-year-old man was injured in an early morning shooting in the West End neighborhood of Billings, according to the Billings Police Department. Police said the officers were dispatched to a verbal disturbance in the 3300 block of Ravalli Place. And while en route, the disturbance turned physical. KTVQ reports that when they arrived, they found a 21-year-old man with a gunshot wound. The man was transported to a local hospital. Detectives are actively investigating the shooting. Police said there is no threat to the public related to it. Officers were at the scene of the shooting for more than 6 hours today investigating. MTN News said that they were told they're dusting nearby cars for fingerprints. A Houston man who lives with his parents was charged with setting fire to the house on Tuesday. Brent Sickensteel, age 59, is charged with one count of arson and one count of criminal endangerment, both felonies. Sickensteel made his appearance on Wednesday before Justice of the Peace Alex Beal in Missoula County Justice Court. Montana State reports that according to the charging documents, a structure fire took place on Tuesday afternoon on the Whitetail Ridge Road in Houston in a three-story house. Frenchtown Rural Fire District arrived on the scene and extinguished the blaze. Shortly afterwards, Missoula County Sheriff's Office was dispatched after one of the homeowners said that he believed his son, Sickensteel, had started the fire. He told deputies that Sickensteel was paranoid and thought the government was coming after him. He did not know where he was. And finally, Missoula Fire Department officials secured a 4-year grant that could help expand the capacity of the city's mobile support team operations up to 24 hours per day if it can develop a sustainable model. Wednesday, the Missoula City Council unanimously approved the Substance Abuse and Mental Health Service Administration grant worth $726,647 for the first year. Allows for mobile support team to secure more staffing and data analysis to expand operations among other uses. Montana State reports a mobile support team, or MST, responds to mental health crisis calls with the goal of diverting people from jail or hospital to instead direct them in the hands of behavioral support and recovery specialists. Demand for the program has exponentially increased since it started 6 years ago. Then in 2020, MST responded to 101 calls for service. In 2025, it responded to 3,130 calls, according to the fire department data. The new grant could help the MST expand to operate more hours throughout the day instead of just 10 a.m. to 8 p.m. That has been your news time on Copper.
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5: Time now for The Score on Copper 94, being brought to you as a service by Mead Lumber. On the local side of sports, we are going to start with Washington Grizzly Stadium, as Montana Grizzlies are celebrating the 40th anniversary of the stadium. And they're calling all former football players to reunite at the mecca of FCS football for reunion weekend, a couple weeks on October 17th when the Grizz take on Idaho. The reunion is spearheaded by the Grizzly Football Player Association, which is a whole weekend of activities celebrating the Grizz Football Brotherhood. That includes on that Saturday when former players are invited to attend the GFPA's official tailgate party located out at Washington Grizzly Stadium starting at 11. Players who register will also receive two complimentary tickets to the Idaho game to cheer on the Grizz against the Vandals from the stands. Well, there is a huge matchup in Idaho tomorrow as Montana Tech's program record rise reached another height as they climbed all the way up to number 2 in the latest NAIA football coaches top 25 poll. That was after a whipping Southern Oregon 58-10 on Saturday. It's the highest a Tech has ever climbed. Now, Ore Diggers 4-0 received 4 first place votes and are preparing for a massive showdown against the College of Idaho, coming in ranked number 3, received just 1 first place nod. College of Idaho is a team that knocked out the Ore Diggers from the playoffs just last year, and Tech is looking for revenge. Kickoff is at noon, and you find that on KBOW. If you're needing football tonight, of course, high school sports has Butte High at Missoula Sentinel, actually at Washington Grizzly Stadium. That'll be at 7 p.m., and you can find that on KBOW. Central is at Corvallis at 7 p.m. You can find that on Copper. Back with the national side right after this.
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5: Well, let's start in the NFL, as it was a heartbreaker again for the Pack as they fall to 1-2 on the season Thursday Night Football, and they're losers of 7 of their last 8 games. Michael Penix Jr. returned and led the Falcons just about 10 months after an ACL injury to a huge win 35-14 at Lambeau. That's definitely leaving Green Bay looking for answers anywhere and everywhere. Speaking of the NFL, field experts for the NFL and the NFL Players Association have been in Brazil for days to monitor the playing surface at the Maracanã Stadium. NFLPA Executive Director J.C. Treader said in a lengthy statement today. Dallas Cowboys and Baltimore Ravens are playing Sunday in the NFL's first game in Rio de Janeiro. Cowboys and Ravens both flew to Brazil on Thursday evening and are practicing there this afternoon. Teams will get their first look at the stadium's playing surface on Saturday when they conduct walkthroughs. Now, big news is that Manchester City is expected to be found guilty of the vast majority of charges of financial breaches in their legal case with Premier League Soccer, a source confirmed to ESPN. In a statement, City denied the guilty verdicts and said the process remains ongoing. When contacted by ESPN today, Premier League said they would not comment on private and confidential process. The Athletic first reported today City had been found guilty on all but one of 115 charges by an independent panel. One source told ESPN, City sought an injunction today to block initial reporting of the verdict. City strongly denied its case when approached by ESPN. It is expected that City, should they face anything from a fine, points deduction, or expulsion from the Premier League by way of punishment, will appeal any guilty verdict. A statement issued by City on Friday said the Premier League process remains ongoing, with significant elements to be completed and subject to strict confidentiality. As such, Manchester City FC's position remains consistent with the club's statement of February 2023. Premier League announced the charges against City all the way back then, following a four-year investigation. So this has been ongoing for 7 years. And there was a score brought to you in service by Mead Lumber here on Copper 94.
1: Steve Sisson with you on Copper 94. Coming up, a woman thought drinking out of the toilet would be a good way to dodge a DUI. Did it work? You can probably guess the answer, but we'll share the story on the way. Right now, Outkast on Copper 94. 1, 2.

0: Hey, yeah, it's Outkast. As we get into the swing of back-to-school season, remember that school zones are 15 miles per hour. Make sure you're watching for kids in the crosswalks and other places as well. And if you are a parent, make sure your child is being safe by looking both ways and not running out in front of cars. And together we can make sure that everyone has a safe and happy back-to-school season.
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0: Steve Sisson along, heading into Friday evening. Live football coming up tonight at 7 o'clock, Butte Central at Corvallis. Right here on Copper 94, also at 7 o'clock, Butte High is at Sentinel. You can hear that game over on KBOW at 7 o'clock. We'll get a complete look at the weekend weather here shortly right now. It's the Goo Goo Dolls Slide on Copper 94.

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2: We got a cold front set to pass through overnight tonight, already creating some windy conditions around here. It really presses through overnight tonight. I'm expecting wind gusts anywhere in the neighborhood of 20 to 30 miles per hour. Now, much cooler as we head into this weekend, looking drier too. Now, as we go through Sunday night into Monday, maybe a little bit of light shower activity. I'm going to say about 40% of the area should get at least a little sprinkle as we go into a Monday. Most of the rain's going to be off to the east of us in a big cold front coming across the nation. Now it'll pull our winds northwest to southeast and cool us down a little bit, but high pressure is going to keep us high and dry for most of next week. Looking ahead towards a Friday now, we do get another cold front in capable of lowering that snow level here and getting a little dusting on the peaks by the time we get into Friday, but not looking at much moisture here in the valleys, unfortunately, which is too bad because we could use it. All right, across the Midwest here, we got some storms if you have travel plans that way. And all along the East Coast, some pretty windy, choppy conditions along that low that's going to stay parked there most of the weekend if you got travel plans that way. It's going to dry out across the West and cool down around the Northwest, but the heat's still across the desert Southwest. We'll take a look at our latest numbers coming your way next.
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2: Mostly cloudy here in Anaconda tonight, 37, maybe a sprinkle along this cold front, 64 high temperature on Saturday, mainly cloudy for Sunday at 65. Now, partly cloudy skies into Monday after some morning showers, 67, sunshine by Tuesday and 68 late. I'm going to go for 70 Wednesday and then partly cloudy in upper 60s again as we head into Thursday. And then for Friday of next week, it will be cooler. Partly to mostly cloudy, 59, and maybe a spotty shower, hopefully, by the afternoon. And then for Deer Lodge, 35 overnight tonight. Gusty winds as that cold front slides in, and a little bit breezy as we head into Saturday. That brings in a cooler air mass, knocks our numbers down about 20 degrees. Low 60s for us will be in the mid-60s again on Sunday. And then sunshine in upper 60s again Monday and Tuesday. Wednesday, also in the upper 60s, mostly sunny Thursday. Pretty much the same deal. We'll cool down to the 50s by next Friday and have just a couple of spotty showers. Now for Whitehall tonight, a chance of maybe a thunderstorm along this cold front. 23 mile an hour wind gusts at times this evening. As we go overnight tonight, wind gusts as high as 45 miles per hour at times. That brings in the cooler air, 66 for us on Saturday. Mostly cloudy in the upper 60s on Sunday. We get into Monday, things settle down, mostly sunny in upper 60s. And then low 70s for us Tuesday, Wednesday featuring 70s as well as Thursday. All righty, here in Butte, windy and cooler tonight. 36 for the overnight low with wind gusts up to about 35. Now, going into Sunday, will be mostly cloudy, 63. Hopefully, we'll get a little rain in here Sunday night into Monday morning with overnight lows in the upper 30s. Partly cloudy for us on Monday, and then sunshine with 67. Upper 60s for us on Wednesday. And then for Thursday, partly cloudy with upper 60s. Cooler Friday with 50s and a few light showers. I'm meteorologist Jeff Womack. That's the KBOW Copper 94 weather.

0: This is Copper 94 with Sam Smith, Dancing with a Stranger. Got a crazy attempt to evade a DUI charge in Virginia. This woman named Erin Elizabeth Hoops crashed her car into a police cruiser. When officers arrived, she showed obvious signs of intoxication and even resisted arrest. To buy herself some time, I don't know where she thought this would be a good idea, but she thought it would be brilliant to scoop some contaminated toilet water and chug it. She thought it would reset the observation period before her breath test. Well, the plan flopped. The test revealed her blood alcohol level was over three times the legal limit in Virginia. She pleaded guilty to second offense DUI and hit and run. Her lawyer said she's remorseful and seeking to help to avoid repeating her mistakes. She is now awaiting sentencing and hopefully has some mouthwash handy.
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0: Olivia Dean on your hometown station with Man I Need. That song started by her trying to get something that she could dance to, and she had this 6-8 kind of rhythm going. So that's why that song has that kind of cool loping feel to it. When the song reached to number one on the UK official's singles chart in October of 2025, she became the first British female solo artist since Adele to simultaneously hold the number one positions on both the UK albums and the singles charts. Of course, she ended up winning a Best New Artist Grammy earlier this year and performed that song at the ceremony as well.
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0: Copper 94, let's flash back to 1988 and the last of three number one hits for Billy Ocean following Caribbean Queen and They'll Be Sad Songs to Make You Cry. The title of this song, thanks to producer Robert John Mutt Lang, sounds like a very bold and very bad pickup line, but it didn't matter. The song had that kind of edgy rock feel to it. It's Billy Ocean, Get Out of My Dreams, Get Into My Car.

Chopper 94 with Billy Ocean. When I started playing that song, I mentioned it was produced by Robert John Mutt Lang, who did a lot of rock songs, AC/DC, Foreigner, The Cars, Bryan Adams. That song was the first song he co-wrote that went to number one. He got really close a couple of years earlier with another Billy Ocean song, When the Going Gets Tough, the Tough Get Going, but that song peaked at number two. He actually had a couple of number one hits in 1988. After that song for Billy Ocean, he hit the top again with Def Leppard's Love Bites.

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2: 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And tomorrow, Tech at College of Idaho, that's at noon on KBOW. And here on Copper 94 tomorrow, we have the Grizz UC Davis. That game at 6 o'clock tomorrow evening. Have a wonderful weekend. I'll see you back here at noon on Monday. Until then, this is Steve Sisson wishing you a wonderful weekend. Thanks for keeping your radio here on Copper 94 with Dexy's Midnight Runners.

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The Copper Toy Box is going on now, and you can be one of our two weekly winners. 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

0: News. I'm Dave Packard. Iran's foreign minister told journalists this week that his country has presented a plan through mediators that would reopen the Strait of Hormuz in 7 days. The foreign minister said the plan is that similar to the memorandum of understanding that the U.S. signed in June that fell apart in weeks. Millions bracing for a nor'easter set to bear down on the East Coast, bringing with it heavy rain, strong winds could cause power outages and major flight disruptions. New York City, Mayor Zoran Mamdani posting a social media video.
1: New Yorkers, a nor'easter arrives today. Don't travel if you don't have to.
0: The storm threatening rough surf and beach erosion. President Trump praising his two-day summit with China's President Xi.
2: We've made great strides, very positive for both countries.
0: Revealing little what was actually said behind closed doors today, President Trump showing Xi the Constitution and the Bill of Rights at a visit to the National Archives. This is ABC News.
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7: Taking a look at our copper weather for Butte in southwestern Montana. Cloudy skies will eventually clear out as the nighttime rolls onward. Windy conditions with a low down to 36 degrees. For our Saturday, sunny and 60. We'll drop to 35 tomorrow night with cloud cover. And for our Sunday, a bit cloudy, calm winds with a high at 63. 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Scott Perini in studio with the music we've lived our lives to with a spotlight tonight, shining down on some feel-good Friday favorites brought to you by Mile High Federal Credit Union, Butte, Carpet 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